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1: I think this is a rule we need to make more known. You need to just stop walking up to people and telling them they look like celebrities.
2: Oh, I know. Oh.
1: Okay. Yeah. First of all, I just don't think this ever goes well.
3: Yeah.
1: Like anytime someone's like, you know who you look like it's usually not.
2: It gets worse.
1: It's not the most flattering thing.
2: Sure, yeah.
1: Or it's someone you don't want to be told that you look like. Right. Jordan and I were out the other night. And he was told by an elder, I don't want to say elderly, but an older group of women in their 60s at a younger bar, which I have no problem with. I mean, they were fun and we actually did Drink and Think with them. So you'll hear that later this week. But after we were done with Drink and Think, we were just talking and having a good time. And out of nowhere, one of the women looks at Jordan and goes, you know who you not all of it, but your eyes, you got Bill Cosby eyes.
2: I was like, what was I staring at your drink too long?
1: And I was like,
3: that's really bad. Yeah. That's really bad.
1: Jordan is the only black person, probably in a bar, but especially this group.
2: Right.
1: So like that alone already has a tinge of like, oh, you can't think of another black person.
3: Well, yeah,
2: it's
3: absolutely.
2: Kind of weird that you said that.
1: But then she was like tripling down.
2: Yeah, she didn't back down.
1: But this is the woman that was like, no, but I'm a philanthropist. I run a nonprofit. I'm like, and you're a little racist.
2: Yeah, slightly.
3: Oh my God.
1: But then we spent the next hour comparing Bill Cosby's eyes to Jordan's eyes.
2: Yeah, you he just jumped in. He was like, I like this race.
1: You know how hard it is to find an old picture of Bill Cosby now? Because, like, the first three pages are his mugshot.
2: Right.
1: But anyway, I want to talk about people that, or celebrities people have told you look like and why it's always a bad idea. Next.

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1: People need to stop walking up to people in general, but especially people you don't know, and be like, oh my God, has anyone ever told you that you look like fill in the blank celebrity?
2: Sure.
1: Because so rarely does it come across as a compliment.
2: Right.
1: Mm-hmm. I think even when it's an attractive or a generally socially seen like good looking person,
2: right?
1: That's not what that's taking away that person's identity.
2: Sure, yeah.
1: You know, Jordan and I were at a bar a couple nights ago. Group of women we were talking to for drinking things, so they're doing the pop culture trivia. You'll hear that at the end of the week. Super nice, fun group, but out of nowhere, for no real reason, one of them just like looks at Jordan and goes, "You got Bill Cosby eyes,"
2: which I didn't. Which I don't think anybody understood, you know?
1: And I think it would have been problematic even if you didn't pick a celebrity that has been charged or jailed for drugging women.
3: Yeah. Right.
1: But, like, even fill in the blank anyone, I think it's just a weird thing to say.
2: Yes.
1: Mm. Especially the eyes part of it.
2: I was thankful that, like, she limited it to just my eyes and not
1: the jello.
2: Yeah. Yeah. Well, yeah. Not just like, hey, you look like Bill Cosby would have been insane.
3: Yeah, that would have been tough.
2: But,
1: you look more like Lil Bill, if anything.
2: Okay, but. Eric, get out of here.
3: Come on.
2: Now, I will say that, you know, her doubling down, I was like, I don't think there's no comparison. I think you just wanted to say something crazy.
1: Right.
3: Sure.
2: But yeah, no, I don't ever believe that comparing somebody. Like one time when I was like 13, this woman came up to my mom and was like, "You should sign your son up for the Prince lookalike contest." And my mom was like, "On what basis?"
1: Like Prince the singer?
2: Yes, Prince the singer. I don't look anything like Prince.
1: You probably look more like the Prince of like Spain.
2: Right. He said like a Prince somewhere at some point. Yeah, but like came up to my mom. And like we're in like Target, by the way. So it wasn't like one of her friends. It was just a random woman.
1: Yeah, I used to get, which my mom heavily encouraged, like a young Harry Connick Jr.
2: Yeah.
1: Which was fine.
2: Yeah.
1: But then it started to develop to like, okay, not that much like a husky Harry Connick Jr.
2: Why'd they have adjectives?
1: And I'm like, stop adding, first of all.
3: That's crazy.
1: Because people will say stuff and it's like, unless it's a spitting image, if it is, then that person hears it all the time and you don't need to say it.
2: Right.
3: Yeah.
1: But if it's not and you gotta add a little adjective to it, it's never gonna be flattering at all. Like my mom used to get, I forgot her name, but she was one of the sitcom actresses and not like, she was, you know, she wasn't seen as like the hot one on the show.
3: Yeah.
1: It was like the friend. And my mom was like, thanks. Awesome. Like, cool. Stop telling me this.
2: Yeah. Friend.
1: Audrey, who have you gotten before?
3: I hate to be the worst person ever, but I usually get pretty cool people or pretty cute people.
1: Oh, so I'll ruin this for you. Name one.
3: I mean, do I think I look like any of them?
1: Name one.
3: Absolutely not.
1: Name one.
2: Sure.
3: I get Victoria Pedretti a lot, the girl from You.
1: Okay.
3: I get Maddie Ziegler a lot. I've gotten Bella Hadid a couple times, but I think that's just on account of my thin face with my high cheekbones.
1: Like Bella Hadid,
3: I agree. Yeah. I agree.
2: Haven't you gotten Taylor Swift before?
3: Okay, one time. I got Taylor Swift one time.
2: Got him.
3: But it was because I had a bang.
1: Yeah.
3: And I immediately dyed my hair darker, and it was never mentioned again.
2: So see what we're saying?
1: Yeah, I once was on a live stream for MTV, and someone in the comments is like, "That looks like the mayor of Lazy Town," and I have.

0: Anna and Raven in the morning, and it's your space to pop in and feel good all day. It's 93.5, The Bubble.
1: How do you find your calm? That is the theme for today's mental health moment. We were talking about this because Jordan's getting married this week. Obviously, with any marriage or big event, that comes a lot of anxiety.
0: Yeah.
1: It doesn't be negative anxiety. It's just, no. You know, but like, how do you calm yourself down? So more generally speaking, Audrey, how do you calm yourself down?
2: I like to plan things. Okay. That's what's helpful for me when everything feels overwhelming, is just being able to look at it on a broader scale and be like, okay, this is when I can do this thing. This is when I can do this thing. Mm-hmm. And once I know that everything has time to get done, then I can relax a little bit.
0: Sure.
1: Yeah. Organization for me brings a lot of calm, and it's not something I inherently do. Like, I either fly by the seat of my pants or I need to plan every detail.
2: Right. It's very out of necessity for me. Like, when I was a kid, I was never organized. And I feel like as I've gotten older, I'm like, this needs to happen.
1: Yeah, that happened to me last week. We talked about it on the show when I put on a suit that reminded me of my dad, and my dad's sick. Mm-hmm. And it just hit me hard, and like full panic attack and whatnot. But then like putting it on my playlist that I made for myself in those moments, but also like talking myself through it, like you were saying, Jordan.
0: Yeah.
1: And then organizing, like, okay, this isn't that heavy. This is going to happen on this day. This is going to happen on this day.
0: Right.
2: Yeah.
1: And structure out definitely helps find that calm. But
2: for sure.
1: What helps you find your calm? XYZ content on Instagram. Let us know.
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1: Dear Vanilla Ice, I think that you need to stop talking publicly.
0: Oh.
1: Real name Robert Van Winkle. I didn't know that. But he was one of the several musicians slotted to play America 250.
0: Sure. Yeah.
1: Big concert. Yeah. And I'm going to try to dance around the politics of here.
0: Okay.
1: He basically put out this huge op-ed of he didn't understand why so many of his family and friends were upset that he had accepted to perform at Donald Trump's 250th anniversary of America birthday party, basically.
0: Right.
1: And there's been several musicians to drop out now since he did this. They've canceled the music altogether because everyone's popped out.
2: Yeah.
1: But I think this just is kind of a larger lesson of like, regardless of which side of the political spectrum you're on, the idea that you don't understand why people are mad and people in your life are like, hey, I don't like what this guy represents. Or, you know, if you're thrilled that to be performing, but you don't understand why other people don't want to go.
0: Sure.
1: That's just a larger conversation of like, dude, you're the ice baby guy. Like, I don't know that you need to be in the news right now.
0: I honestly enjoyed him more in the Surreal Life or Surreal World.
1: Yeah.
0: Remember that VH1 show?
1: It just seems wildly tone deaf. And again, like, you know, I don't think it's a secret of which side of the political landscape we fall on, but like, you could make this Barack Obama's party, and I would still understand why people would be mad that some people are performing there.
0: Yeah.
1: I just think it's a very dumb thing to say.
0: Don't be stupid in public is basically
1: if you
0: want
1: to perform, go perform, but don't complain that people are complaining to you.
0: Right.
1: That's, I guess that's the bigger thing that's getting me.
0: Right.

0: Nick.
1: Anna and Raven in the morning, and your space to pop in and feel good all day. 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All this new music comes out every single week, especially during the summer. We get heavy front-loaded new music, and it's hard to keep track of everything that comes out. So we do a little deep dive on songs that we think you should add to that playlist. First up, Alessia Cara is called In My Hands.

0: So this was produced by Boy Wonder, who did like all of Drake's early stuff.
1: Oh, wow. Okay.
0: Yeah.
1: I'm a fan. I've always liked Alessia, and it's cool to hear more music from her. You have Eric Nam. This is called Miss Me More.

0: Very easy listening.
1: Yeah, for sure. Mm-hmm. I think it's perfect for, you know, summer's ramping up. It's going to be great for your drive, you know, wherever you are, a little scenic route.
0: Yeah, Eric Nam, been a name in K-pop music, but just general pop music for a while.
1: Yeah.
0: I admittedly really liked him on The Traitors.
1: So did I.
0: So I was you know, anything he puts out now, I'm like, okay, cool.
1: Yep.
0: I mess with that. Then you got new music from Pitbull and Lil Jon.
1: Yes.
0: That's what we were missing. I'm going to let you say it, Jordan, because I haven't heard the song yet.
1: Satsalana.
0: With four A's.
1: Yeah, yeah.
0: Is how it's stylized. Here we go.
2: Oh, wow. Oh, this is very exciting.
1: Yes.
0: It sounds like another old Pitbull song.
1: Probably.
0: What was
1: So
0: you cut it before the Mr. Worldwide speech? Come on, man.
1: He goes right into the verse there, but you know, we're just giving little morsels, little tidbits here. So,
0: all right.
1: Yeah.
0: Satsalana with four A's.
1: Yeah, that's right.
0: And then finally, Alex Warren has been having more than a moment lately.
2: Mm-hmm.
0: This is called Passenger. Excited to see, first of all, I love Alex's story. Like, for those that don't know, he spent so long dealing with financial struggles and just life stuff and really tricky moments to navigate trying to be a musician.
1: Sure.
0: And then Ordinary popped off, but then he followed it up quickly with other songs. And I just feel like he really hasn't missed yet.
1: Yeah.
0: And I love that because it's so easy to have a big moment and that's all everyone knows you for.
1: Have that sophomore slump.
0: Yeah. And then, you know, you drop off. And I'm glad to see that's not happening.
1: I'm glad that, like, Ordinary was a very slow song. And I love that it, you know, kind of propelled him to where he is. But now everything is, like, up tempo and fun, and you know, it has a little more beat to it.
0: So. Alex Warren, that's Passenger. You got Pitbull and Lil Jon, Satsalana with four A's. Eric Nam, Miss Me More, and Alessia Cara, In My Hand. 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

0: Mom's hot take. She's talking about Travis Kelce, Taylor Swift, reportedly, this isn't confirmed, but reportedly getting married at Madison Square Garden on July 3rd.
1: It's not.
0: That is your time.
1: I mean, it's going to happen, but I think it's ridiculous. Okay. I think that it's not a lovely place to get married. I mean, they sell hot dogs and they play basketball. The odor is there. Why would you want to get married there?
0: Devil's advocate. I think logistically,
1: how many candles you're going to have to light to get rid of that smell.
2: Ew.
0: I don't know that there's an inherent smell when
1: there
0: you walk
1: is.
0: It out
1: of basketball. It's a basketball
0: Mom,
1: stadium.
0: You forget all of these stadiums are converted to be concerts, award shows. Like,
1: you can't get rid of the odor. You just can't.
2: I mean, I'll be honest. I feel like sometimes they're stinky.
3: Wait, hold on. You've gone to a concert before, right?
0: Right.
1: Yes.
0: Like, I'm not smelling hot dogs when
3: I
0: go to a show.
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0: like you don't walk in thinking like, oh, like the Knicks play
1: it's
0: here.
1: It's still a stadium. You know it's there. Okay. You're in Madison Square Garden.
0: Mom's hot take. If you missed it or you want to hear the whole thing, it doesn't get
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1: 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I want to talk about finding your calm.
2: Okay.
1: It's a pretty high stakes week for Jordan and for a lot of our friend group. You're getting married.
2: Yes.
1: Which is incredible. And we're doing it in Portugal.
2: Yep.
1: Which is a crazy destination to have a wedding. As much trouble as I give you for having to fly across the world, I think it's going to be very cool. It's going to be very special. And it's a pretty intimate group of people.
2: Yeah. Mm-hmm.
1: And I know you've had a few moments. I know you've had a few moments because I've had a few moments of like anxiety for this trip and whatnot leading up to it. But I wanted to talk to you. I think it would be an interesting time to hear from Jordan 4 days out from this wedding, how you're staying calm. And when you're not, what you do to take a breather or to reset yourself a little bit.
2: It's funny you're coming to me with this because like last night, like I think I got like 3 or 4 hours of sleep because I woke up and my mind was racing about a million different things. And I kind of had to have this long internal conversation with myself. And I think ultimately like that's the answer to the question is like I'm talking myself through just all the things I'm thinking and anything negative that comes into my head. It's like, well, no, this is exactly where I want to be. I'm supposed to be doing this. I love this person so much. And I love the people that I'm bringing together to celebrate the love that I have for my fiance, which ultimately calms me down. I think, you know, ultimately we get too caught up in the to-do list sometimes, and that brings on anxiety when it's like, okay, all I really need to do is just take the time out to pack. If I need to go, you know, to the store and grab something, I should just go do that now. I should just go, you know, talk to the wedding planner if I have any last-minute doubts. It's sitting on things on the to-do list and letting them linger that builds the anxiety. So, you know, I just got to check it off the list. But ultimately, like, it's not brain surgery. I'm essentially bringing some of the closest, most loved people together for a really cool party to celebrate the love that I have for someone. And when I think about it like that, it's not that scary anymore. It's not that, you know, anxiety inducing.
1: I think that can be applied to a lot of things. I mean, Audrey, what do you do when the world starts to seem a little heavy? Like, how do you slow it down for a sec?
3: I'm working on it for sure. Yeah. I think it's like an ongoing thing. Sure. I feel like the thing that helps me the most is just kind of sitting down and being like, okay, this needs to happen, and then this needs to happen. Like, I'm a planner. That's sure. how I, like, mm-hmm. calm myself down is by, like,
1: organizing your schedule.
3: Organizing and laying everything out so that I just can do it the way, and I'm working on figuring things out when that doesn't happen the way that I need it to.
2: Yeah.
3: But right now, that's kind of my coping mechanism.
1: Sure. I'm always a playlist guy. Music's tricky for me because there's a lot of songs that I love that remind me of very specific moments.
2: Sure.
3: Yeah.
1: And that sometimes can feel heavier.
2: Right.
1: Mm-hmm. But I have like curated like a list of like 8 songs, 9 songs that mean something to me that usually like when everything's getting crazy, I throw that on.
2: Right.
1: You know, and it's very lullaby-esque in its effect, but like that's something that like when it really, the anxiety is getting hard, you know, it doesn't fix it, but it helps
2: sure.
1: for sure.
2: Most definitely.
1: Finding your calm. What is your calm? What do you do to put yourself back in that space, even if it's just for 10 seconds? I'm always looking for tips and tricks. XYZ content on Instagram. Let us know. 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
1: There's conflicting reports. Some sources close to Taylor are saying, we think it's weird that people believe she'd be getting married in Madison Square Garden with Travis Kelce. I think that's a very close to Taylor Swift thing to say if you're trying to hide the fact that you're getting married at Madison Square Garden. But yeah, the rumor is July 3rd, the wedding's happening at MSG.
0: Yeah. I don't know who said this. I don't know who told who. Allegedly.
1: It's being pretty widely reported.
0: Yeah, this is like kind of, people are like, this is what's happening. Right. But apparently they have invited more than 1,000 people. Mm-hmm. They sent out all of their invitations through text, not paper invitations.
1: I think a lot of people are hating on Taylor for this, and this seems more like a Travis Kelce golden retriever move. Like, dude, it would be so cool. So cool to get married to MSG.
2: I will be honest. If I'm Travis Kelce, I'm like, dude, this is dope.
1: Yeah, and she's just like, all right, babe, if that will make you happy. He's like, we could like put our names on a jersey and get it in the rafters.
2: That would be sick.
1: Yeah, I'm just saying, this seems more like a Kelce move than the Swift move.
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1: What's a movie that you watched as a child that traumatized you?
2: Ooh, I got one.
1: We all got one. Mm-hmm. I think everyone has a version of this, whether you were meant to watch it or it happened to be on, or in my case, a very underprepared babysitter was like, this will be fine for a 4-year old. What's a move? Don't laugh that hard at that, Audrey, because I still can't watch this movie.
3: Believe you, that's why I'm laughing.
1: What's a movie that traumatized you as a kid? We'll talk about it next on XYZ.

0: myself. It's 93.5 The Bubble.
1: What movie did you see as a child that went on to traumatize you and follow you into adulthood?
0: Yeah.
1: And I'm very interested in Audrey's answer, because whatever movie she's about to say that she saw as a child was probably something we saw when we were in high school.
2: No. It's not.
0: Okay.
1: So what movie traumatized you as a child and like it still affects you to this day? Audrey?
2: Bambi.
0: I get it.
2: My grandparents live in really rural area, right? Okay. And all of my uncles and like my dad and my grandpa would get together and go hunting. And you could hear the gunshots from my grandparents' house, and they would play Bambi for me while they were doing deer hunting. Okay. Which I have nothing against deer hunting. Like, I think sometimes whatever. But I cannot watch Bambi anymore. I don't even know what happens in it. I kind of trauma blocked it out. Sure. I kind of know what happens, but I don't remember anything else.
1: Well, his mom gets shot in the beginning.
2: Yeah.
1: My mom also, I think, was traumatized by that scene, and it happens in the beginning of Bambi.
2: Yeah.
1: But so my mom, whenever I saw Bambi, would fast forward through that part.
2: So you're just like, there's no context to the rest of the movie.
1: I was just like, this is just a solo deer.
2: Yeah, solo.
1: Or doe.
2: Yeah.
1: Jordan, what's a movie that traumatized you as a kid?
3: When I was 14, I was...
1: 14?
3: I was thinking
1: more like 6 years.
3: Oh, no. I mean, movies were whatever then. But I saw Requiem for a Dream when I was 14. And Marlon Wayans, Jared Leto, Jennifer Connelly, about these young kids basically start selling and doing super hard drugs and getting into, like, prostitution and all this wrong stuff. And, like, there's really no happy ending to the film. But I was hanging out with all these older kids and thought I was cool.
1: It's like a sobering moment for you.
3: It wrecked me. Changed me forever. Dark film.
1: I had a babysitter, Niqua, who my parents had to fire.
0: Oh.
1: Because she... I wouldn't say she was goth, but she definitely... This is, like, 90s. She was definitely, like... baggy black jeans, all black everything, black lip gloss.
0: Okay.
1: And I'm just explaining all of this to say that she was really into like the Scream series.
0: Oh, okay, gotcha.
1: And like to a point where she probably didn't see the horror in it. Right. She liked it just for like the storytelling.
0: Interesting.
1: And so she put it on 3 different nights in a row that she watched me. And she's babysitting for me.
3: She could only watch it a year, please.
1: But it was like Scream 2. Yeah, because she was like 16 and her parents.
3: She was watching all of the Scream films.
1: I don't know how many were out at that point, but probably 2, and then would go back and watch them again. But like, I think she was watching them at my parents' place because my parents had cable, like all the channels.
3: Oh, okay.
1: And I don't think her parents let her watch it.
3: Gotcha.
1: But like, she made a point of making me watch it with her.
3: So she could watch you.
1: And like, I just can't. I just, like, the whole ghost face, I'm not a fan of Scream. I don't like the series. And then she also put Keanu Reeves' Speed on. It's not, Speed's not an inherently scary movie. It's more of a thriller about a runaway bus with a bomb on it. Yeah. But like, anytime I get on a bus now, dude.
3: That's all
2: you think about? Should have been watching like airplane videos or trains or something.
1: Thanks so much. Where were you when I needed a babysitter? XYZ.

You've answered 42 emails, made three decisions no one else wanted to make, and said, that's fine when it wasn't. It's time for a bubble break. Step inside 93.5 The Bubble.

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1: XYZ with Eric Zachary. It is Jordan's week of wedding. We have we've been talking about this for months. You know why? Because Jordan's been having 12 celebrations for his wedding, but we're finally, jokes aside, leading up to the main event,
0: yes.
1: Which is happening in Portugal in the Azores.
0: Yes.
1: Which no one seems to know where that is.
0: Yep.
1: Hand up. I didn't either until I had to look it up.
0: Yeah.
1: I also made like a point of looking up how to pronounce Azores.
0: Yes.
1: And everyone makes fun of me because I say it the way that
0: Americans say it.
1: No. Well,
2: how are you supposed to say it?
0: But like, Azores.
1: Azores. But oh. Like, or like, but Azores is like the common American, but like other people are like the. They anyway.
0: Yeah.
1: The point being, I'm trying to say it properly, and right. People were like, "Well, that's not. I don't know what you're talking about."
2: Azores.
1: Yeah. All of that to say, Jordan is getting married on Friday.
0: Yep.
1: I depart for Portugal tonight. Yep. I'm going to go scope out the landscape, make sure everything's good.
0: Thank you for
1: my boy's wedding.
0: Yeah.
1: But there is a slight hiccup that I can't control.
0: Okay.
1: That I think. Your fiance, Jordan, Samantha, posted about kind of joking, but also kind of serious.
0: Yeah.
1: She put on her Instagram, like, I'm actually worried of how the Knicks are going to affect the vibe at my wedding.
0: Look, I'll break it down for you right now. Me, my dad, couple others, you could be included too, Eric. Yeah. We will be up at like 4 a.m.
1: Yeah, watching
0: the Knicks. And, you know, we'll see what happens.
1: This is just what I would call a world event, Sam. Like, you can't control it.
0: Exactly. It's an act of God.
1: Yeah, like, I'm sorry, the Knicks supersede your wedding. they really do. So here we go. It's XYZ with Eric Zachary.

0: 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It's 93.5 The Bubble.
1: Taylor Kelce to be, presumably. Great start. Audrey is here to tell us about the new rumor that is Taylor Swift and Travis Kelce potentially getting married at Madison Square Garden.
2: Yes.
1: The second biggest thing to happen to Madison Square Garden in the next 30 days.
3: Don't jinx anything, Eric. Come on now.
1: Jordan's a big Knicks fan.
2: Okay.
1: All right. XYZ ENT Entertainment Report, all brought to you by Eggland's Best. Audrey.
2: Let's talk about it now and never again. Apparently somebody has leaked the knowledge that Taylor Swift and Travis Kelce are getting married allegedly at Madison Square Garden on July 3rd.
1: Mm-hmm. Right.
2: And they have invited between 1,100 and 1,200 people.
1: Wow.
2: And they are sending text invitations so that there is no paper trail. I don't really know.
3: That's interesting.
2: But yeah, I guess they're going to like section off areas of the street or whatever, like security measures. But here's the thing. Why do you want to get married there?
1: Right.
2: We talked about this a little before the show, but like, yeah.
1: Well, there was plenty of rumors of her getting married at like in the Hamptons or in like Rhode Island.
2: Yeah, like where she should get married.
1: Okay. From a logistics standpoint, I really don't think people are looking at this any other than like, oh, Taylor wants to get married at Madison Square Garden to make it an event. While that could be true.
3: Sure.
1: I also think logistically, if you're just trying to get 1,000 of probably the most famous people in your lives together.
3: Right.
1: You have underground parking. You have impeccable security.
2: Yeah.
1: You have control over New York City to block streets down.
3: Sure.
1: No one's seeing you come in and come out because all the cars can drive in under.
3: Right.
1: And then like, yeah, she has enough money. She's going to convert the venue to look nothing like Madison Square Garden. Yeah.
3: You know what? You just made me realize no drones. That's probably why they're doing it.
1: No paparazzi, complete control.
3: Exactly.
2: Yeah, sure. Whatever.
1: But I think people are hearing Madison Square Garden and they think like she's putting her guests like in the rafters. Like,
2: no, I mean, I'm sure it's going to be stunning.
1: They could pipe and drape the whole place and it would look nothing like MSG.
3: I'm going to be honest. When I heard she was doing it at Madison Square Garden, I was like, are you guys doing pickup basketball games? Is she going to make Selena Gomez?
1: Again, just a rumor, but we don't know the full story yet.
2: Yeah.
1: It could be happening. It's XYZ with Eric Zachary, your XYZ ENT Entertainment Report, all brought to you by Eggland's Best.
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1: Today on XYZ with Eric Zachary, Jordan's wedding week. He's getting married on Friday, and the Knicks could either make it or ruin it, depending on how it goes this week.
2: I swear to God, if the Knicks ruin your wedding week.
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3: Look,
1: 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Like,
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1: It probably won't be.
3: Don't do that.
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1: I think this is a rule we need to make more known. You need to just stop walking up to people and telling them they look like celebrities.
2: Oh, I know. Oh,
1: okay. I first of all, I just don't think this ever goes well. Yeah. Like, anytime someone's like, you know who you look like it's usually not.
2: It gets worse.
1: It's not the most flattering thing.
2: Sure, yeah.
1: Or it's someone you don't want to be told that you look like. Right. Jordan and I were out the other night. And he was told by an elder, I don't want to say elderly, but an older group of women in their 60s at a younger bar, which I have no problem with. I mean, they were fun and we actually did drink and think with them. So you'll hear that later this week. But after we were done with drink and think, we're just talking and having a good time. And out of nowhere, one of the women looks at Jordan and goes, you know who you not all of it, but your eyes, you got Bill Cosby eyes.
2: I was like, what was I staring at your drink too long?
1: And I was like,
3: that's really bad. Yeah. That's really bad.
1: Jordan is the only black person, probably in a bar, but especially this group.
2: Right.
1: So like that alone already has a tinge of like, oh, you can't think of another black person?
3: Well, yeah,
2: it's
3: absolutely.
2: Kind of weird that you said that.
1: But then she was like tripling down.
2: Yeah, she didn't back down.
1: But this is the woman that was like, no, but I'm a philanthropist. I run a nonprofit. I'm like, and you're a little racist.
2: Yeah, slightly.
3: Oh my god!
2: Yeah, it was crazy.
1: But then we spent the next hour comparing Bill Cosby's eyes to Jordan's eyes.
2: Yeah, so he just jumped in. He was like, "Yeah, I like this race."
1: You know how hard it is to find an old picture of Bill Cosby now? Because like the first three pages are his mugshot.
2: Right. Yeah.
1: But anyway, jeez. I want to talk about people that are celebrities. People have told you look like, and why it's always a bad idea. Next on XYZ.

0: Anna and Raven in the morning, and your space to pop in and feel good all day. 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
1: People need to stop walking up to people in general, but especially people you don't know, and be like, oh my God, has anyone ever told you that you look like fill-in-the-blank celebrity?
2: Sure.
1: Because so rarely does it come across as a compliment.
2: Right.
1: Mm-hmm. I think even when it's an attractive or a generally socially seen like good-looking person,
2: right?
1: That's not what that's taking away that person's identity.
2: Sure, yeah.
1: You know, Jordan and I were at a bar a couple nights ago. Group of women we were talking to for drinking things, so they're doing the pop culture trivia. You'll hear that at the end of the week. Super nice, fun group, but out of nowhere, for no real reason, one of them just like looks at Jordan and goes, "You got Bill Cosby eyes,"
2: which I didn't.
1: Which
2: I don't think anybody understood, you know?
1: And I think it would have been problematic even if you didn't pick a celebrity that has been charged
2: in jail for
1: drugging women.
3: Yeah. Right.
1: But, like, even fill in the blank anyone, I think it's just a weird thing to say.
2: Yes.
1: Mm. Especially the eyes part of it.
2: I was thankful that, like, she limited it to just my eyes. And not
1: the jello?
2: Yeah. Yeah. Well, yeah. Not just like, hey, you look like Bill Cosby would have been insane.
3: Yeah, that would have been tough.
2: But,
1: you look more like Lil Bill, if anything.
2: Okay, but. Eric, get out of here.
3: Come on.
2: Now, I will say that, you know, her doubling down, I was like, there's no comparison. I think you just wanted to say something crazy.
1: Right.
3: Sure.
2: But yeah, no, I don't ever believe that comparing somebody. Like one time when I was like 13, this woman came up to my mom and was like, "You should sign your son up for the Prince lookalike contest." And my mom was like, "On what basis?"
1: Like Prince the singer?
2: Yes, Prince the singer. I don't look anything like Prince.
1: You probably look more like the Prince of like Spain.
2: Right. He said like a prince somewhere at some point. Yeah. But like came up to my mom and like we're in like Target, by the way. So it wasn't like one of her friends. It was just a random woman.
1: Yeah, I used to get, which my mom heavily encouraged, like a young Harry Connick Jr.
2: Yeah.
1: Which was fine.
2: Yeah.
1: But then it started to develop to like, okay, not that much like a husky Harry Connick Jr.
2: Why'd they have adjectives?
1: And I'm like, stop adding, first of all.
3: That's crazy.
1: Because people will say stuff and it's like, unless it's a spitting image, if it is, then that person hears it all the time and you don't need to say it.
2: Right.
3: Yeah.
1: But if it's not and you gotta add a little adjective to it, it's never gonna be flattering at all. Like my mom used to get, I forgot her name, but she was one of the sitcom actresses and not like, she was, you know, she wasn't seen as like the hot one on the show.
3: Yeah.
1: It was like the friend. And my mom was like, thanks. Awesome. Like, cool. Stop telling me this.
2: Yeah. Friend.
1: Audrey, who have you gotten before?
3: I hate to be the worst person ever, but I usually get pretty cool people or pretty cute people.
1: I'll ruin this for you. Name one.
3: I mean, do I think I look like any of them?
1: Name one.
3: Absolutely not.
1: Name one.
2: Sure.
3: I get Victoria Pedretti a lot, the girl from You. I get Maddie Ziegler a lot. I've gotten Bella Hadid a couple times, but I think that's just on account of my thin face with high cheekbones.
1: Like Bella Hadid,
3: I agree.
2: Haven't you gotten Taylor Swift before?
3: Okay, one time. I got Taylor Swift one time.
2: Got him.
3: But it was because I had a bang.
1: Yeah.
3: And
1: yeah.
3: I immediately dyed my hair darker and it was never mentioned again.
2: So see what we're saying?
1: Yeah. I once was on a live stream for MTV and someone in the comments was like, "That looks like the mayor of Lazytown." And I have never forgotten that moment.
3: That's tough.
1: That is very
2: that
1: tough.
2: Hurts.
1: Thank you, Taylor.
2: That hurts.
1: It's XYZ with Eric Zachary. I thought I was going to have more to say. I'm still thinking about Lazytown now.

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1: XYZ with their Exactly Mom's Hot Take. It's coming up on the way. My mom joining the show to provide her perspective on what's trending. And today, that's Taylor Swift and Travis Kelce.
2: Yes, it is. And I have some strong thoughts. First of all, I believe they're already married. So I think that this whole Madison Square Garden tour is that's what it is. They're going to film it. They're going to sell it. And it's just going to be this big Princess Di tour. She's already married to the guy.
1: Okay.
2: And then when she shows up pregnant in like a month, it'll be like,
1: she shows up pregnant.
2: I'm
1: serious. What a crass way to phrase that. Are you pregnant?
2: I am not pulling punches. When you get married in Madison Square Garden.
1: You're literally pregnant.
2: Ugh.
1: It's okay. All right. Mom's Hot Take, brought to you by T-Mobile. It's coming up next.

0: 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Mom's hot take on XYZ with Eric Zachary. It's all brought to you by T-Mobile. My mom has thoughts on Travis, Kelce, and Taylor Swift. Yes. Rumored to be getting married at Madison Square Garden.
1: They're already married. They did it.
0: Oh, okay.
1: And they had a beautiful ceremony. I mean, it was probably very romantic.
0: Were you there?
1: Yeah. And it was just, you know, it was pretty and ethereal, whatever that word is.
2: Ethereal.
1: And it was lovely. And that's why she can go on and

0: have this big, big production of a wedding at Madison Square Garden.
1: So
0: no bride wants a Madison Square Garden venue.
1: Let's just set, hang on, the expectation, because we talked about it earlier, but we don't know for certain that this is
0: 100%. Allegedly.
1: Yeah, it's just a lot of rumors that seem to be pretty credible that she is planning on getting married in a private ceremony, not a ticketed event at Madison Square Garden. And I agree with you, Mom. I think it's very showboaty. But I also could see an angle that it's like, you just want a big venue to be able to invite everyone. It's very convenient for everyone that...
0: And they can film it and sell it.
2: Yeah, man.
0: Just like Princess Diane. Well, she didn't sell it. But I mean, it's the same concept. This chick has already been married or is got a very beautiful private ceremony planned. And that's the one I want to go to.
1: Okay. So,
2: Princess Diana?
1: That's who she meant. Were you saying if you were to be invited to the Madison Square Garden?
0: No, I would not go.
1: Really?
0: No.
1: I don't believe that.
2: That's crazy. That's so not true.
1: I know so many people that are Taylor Swift haters that I think would still go just
2: because. No. If I got invited to.
1: Guess where I went?
2: The big Travis Kelce.
1: Jordan will be sitting courtside with his Knicks gear on.
0: Don't want any part of it. Nope, not me.
1: Okay.
0: I believe in really looking at the people that are getting married and the vows. I don't want all the pomp and circumstance.
2: I can't imagine any world where this is true. You're saying if Taylor Swift,
0: I swear to you,
2: you'd be like, no.
0: No, I don't want to go there.
1: Okay, what artist do you see getting married in Madison Square Garden and it like getting pulled off well?
0: Someone like a Beyonce, I guess. I don't know.
1: Okay. Mm. Why is that different?
0: Just because she seems... I know. No, they're not. And I just feel like she could pull it off. Taylor and Kelce, I'm not sold on the idea. I know they're probably very much in love and whatever.
2: Oh, you don't like the marriage itself. You don't believe the relationship.
0: Yes.
1: My mom used to be a Taylor Swift fan before any of these Swifties are like,
0: I still admire her marketing genius. Sure. I admire that. I love her old songs. Mm-hmm. I'm not a new person for her. I just don't like
2: it. She likes the old kind.
1: I will say I don't love that Taylor Swift has made New York her whole identity.
2: Sure.
1: When it's okay, you've also done that with so many different stages of your life. The Nashville thing.
2: Right.
1: It's just like, okay, the Madison Square Garden thing just seems a little... Maybe I'm overstepping.
0: A little.
1: Appropriation of culture.
2: Of New York culture.
1: New York culture, yeah. And just because it's most New York thing you could do money.
2: It's what the New York transplant thinks is the most New York thing you could do.
0: She could literally shut down New York City and get married in the middle of
1: Times Square.
0: I mean, what bride wants that?
2: Where
0: what
2: do you want her to get married
0: that?
2: Then? What do you want
1: in
2: her
1: to get? Like, she already owns several properties.
0: Like, you know, Oyster Bay. I don't know.
1: Mom's hot take. It's all brought to you by T-Mobile. 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
1: The 79th annual Tony Awards went down last night in New York City, Broadway's biggest night, celebration of all the stars. The show is Jordan's falling asleep in real time right now.
2: Cool, I guess.
1: There's actual elements of this that I think pertain to the average audience, even if you're not a theater or Broadway person.
2: Right.
1: Pink hosted it, which is a pretty mainstream person to host the Tonys. Usually it's like Neil Patrick Harris.
2: How many times did she touch the floor?
1: She actually did fly. She did like
3: no dust.
4: She was carried around.
1: Yeah. I mean, she made it a spectacle.
2: She probably didn't touch the floor at all.
1: I admittedly didn't watch it. I watched some of the highlights, but I thought she did a pretty good job. And she really leaned into like the, hey, I have an appreciation for Broadway, but I've never been on Broadway. Mm-hmm. I think she was using it to audition.
2: Isn't she going to be on Broadway soon?
1: Maybe. They did a bunch of numbers, a bunch of throwbacks to shows like Chicago, to Les Mis, to Cats had a moment. But Megan Thee Stallion came out during the opening number. And I thought this was curious.
5: I did learn a lot during my time at Broadway.
1: But she cut short.
5: I learned that break a leg is how you say, you got this.
1: Okay.
5: And I learned that the weekend is really just Monday.
1: That's funny because theaters are dark on Monday. My thing was like, I've always been a Megan hater in the sense that like, I don't get why she was on Broadway.
2: Sure.
1: And then she proved my point. You couldn't handle the rigorous schedule. You even just made a joke of it, of how like hard it was.
2: Right.
1: And then you cut your stint short, which wasn't even that long.
2: Okay.
1: But then why are you at the Tony Awards? Like, this is the theater.
4: Because somebody probably asked her to be there.
1: Yeah. Audrey, that's how all of everything works.
4: Well, then why do you think she should have said no?
1: Yeah.
2: I don't think it's really fair for you to have an opinion. You didn't even watch it. I don't think you actually care.
1: I watched part of it.
2: See?
1: You
2: watched highlights on Twitter or something.
1: I don't use Twitter, Jordan. I use Instagram. It's XYZ.
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1: Dear Vanilla Ice, I think that you need to stop talking publicly.
2: Oh.
1: Real name Robert Van Winkle. I didn't know that. But he was one of the several musicians slotted to play America 250.
2: Sure. Yeah.
1: Big concert. Yeah. And I'm going to try to dance around the politics of here.
2: Okay.
1: He basically put out this huge op-ed of he didn't understand why so many of his family and friends were upset that he had accepted to perform at Donald Trump's 250th anniversary of America birthday party, basically.
2: Right, right.
1: And there's been several musicians to drop out. Now, since he did this, they've canceled the music altogether because everyone's popped out.
3: Yeah.
1: But I think this just is kind of a larger lesson of like, regardless of which side of the political spectrum you're on, the idea that you don't understand why people are mad and people in your life are like, hey, I don't like what this guy represents. Or, you know, if you're thrilled that to be performing, but you don't understand why other people don't want to go.
2: Sure.
1: Mm-hmm. That's just a larger conversation of like, dude, you're the ice baby guy. Like, I don't know that you need to be in the news right now.
2: I honestly enjoyed him more in the Surreal Life or Surreal World.
1: Yeah.
2: Remember that VH1 show?
1: It just seems wildly tone deaf. And again, like, you know, I don't think it's a secret of which side of the political landscape we fall on. But like, you could make this Barack Obama's party and I would still understand why people would be mad that some people were performing there.
2: Right, yeah.
1: I just think it's a very dumb thing to say.
2: Don't be stupid in public. Is basically
1: if you
2: want to
1: perform,
2: saying.
1: Go perform, but don't complain that people are complaining to you.
2: Right.
1: That's, I guess that's the bigger thing that's getting me.
2: Right.

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1: All right, that is it for us on XYZ with Eric Zachary. I'm getting ready to go hop on my flight to Portugal.
2: Yeah.
1: Love a good red eye.
3: This has nothing to do with Jordan's wedding. I mean, you're getting married Friday, but like, I've just never been someone that can sleep on planes.
2: Yep.
3: And it's always like my worst nightmare is flying.
2: When you can't sleep.
3: Yeah, I just, because I know I'm going to have to try to hit the ground running. But I'm going to go scope out Portugal for you.
2: Okay.
3: The entire country.
2: I've already done it, but thank
3: you. Yeah, no, but like, I'm doing it week of. So, like, you know, I'm making sure.
2: Yes,
3: like,
2: okay, thanks.
3: You know, everyone knows.
2: Right. So you will be campaigning for my wedding.
3: Yeah, kind of, because, like, they're doing the whole St. Anthony celebration, which I found out is really, really big in Portugal.
2: Right.
4: What's that?
3: It's like their annual summer fest celebration of the patron saint of, like, love. And they have all these street fests and whatnot. And I need everyone to know that it's actually St. Jordan's.
2: Wow. That's actually...
3: I made signs.

0: XYZ with Eric Zachary. The show is continuing all week. I will be joining you guys from Portugal tomorrow. And Jordan's getting married on Friday. So if you want to follow through on all of that and see what it looks like, see what Jordan's suit looks like.
1: Yep.
0: Did you finally get it, by the way?
1: Yes,
0: I know. This guy's been like...
1: Yeah, I got it.
0: So he works really canceling on Jordan for like
2: Audrey's
0: final fittings.
2: Him like three times.
3: Yeah. Yeah, I'm like, hey, how's it going?
0: All right, Jordan's wedding is Friday. You can follow along XYZ content on Instagram. We will see you tomorrow. Goodbye.

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2: The UK just became the newest country, along with Australia, France, Spain, and a bunch of others that have banned social media for children. 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
1: Britain just announced a social media ban for kids under the age of 16. It may be the toughest social media ban for kids in the entire world.
0: Is there bans other places? I wouldn't even know. Okay.
1: Yeah, Australia. There's a whole bunch of countries that have started doing this, but this is definitely the most strict. Raven, you were just all upset about something you noticed on your phone.
0: Yeah, maybe I could use a little bit more regulation in my life, Anna. I got the update the other day. You know how you see it weekly? And sometimes I don't even see it, frankly, week to week, Anna. Sometimes, like, you know, in your notifications, you see something and you just go right past it so quickly. But this past week, I got my update about my screen time, and it said that I had used my phone on average over 6.5 hours per day.
1: Right.
0: Which is like a crazy jump for me. Like, that's like 2 hours more per day than I normally do. And it immediately terrified me. I don't know what's going on in my life, but it feels like the whole thing is unraveling.
1: All right, so we're going to find out. So Raven, producer Sophia, producer Justin, if you have an iPhone, there's a very easy way to see how much time you're spending on your phone and what you're spending your time on. If you go to your settings and then you tap screen time, you can see your daily average, and there's a graph, and you can see all app and website activity, and it breaks down what you're using it for. For me, I'm always between 5 hours and 6 hours a day.
0: Mm-mm.
1: That's my baseline. Sophia, what's yours?
2: My last week's average was 8 hours and 21 minutes.
0: Oh, my gosh.
1: But see,
0: your phone is giving you a tumor.
2: No, I know.
0: Cut it out.
1: But I know. What does it say yours is?
2: My most used app?
1: Yeah.
2: It's TikTok.
1: Right. So mine is Instagram, which makes a lot of sense because you mindlessly scroll
2: a
1: lot. Yeah.
2: Last Tuesday, I spent 11 hours and 20 minutes on my phone.
0: Oh, my gosh. In one day, were you driving like three states away?
2: I'm not sure.
0: Because if you weren't, I don't know what kind of sense that makes.
1: Like, Justin, how about you? Do you even use your phone?
3: All the time, but yeah. I don't have this particular tracker on. I'm looking at it right now in the settings, and it says turn on app and website activity. I don't even have it turned on.
1: That's so funny.
0: Wait a minute. You can turn that off and on? I didn't even know that.
3: I didn't know you had to turn it on.
0: That seems totally weird.
3: I would guess probably between 6 and 7 hours a day anyway, because I always have it on playing music. So, like, my number one app would probably be my iTunes.
1: Well, that makes the most sense, and that's, like, the least frightening, whereas Sophia, we're concerned about her well-being. But I mean, like, she does all our social media. That's her job, is to be on social media.
2: Not for 9 hours.
1: Not for 11 hours a day. No one requires you to do that.
0: It's bad.
1: How about you, Raven? Because I can't imagine. I mean, you don't even know how to use Instagram or TikTok. So what could possibly be for you?
0: It says 6 hours and 15 minutes. The week before, it actually says 5 hours and 59 minutes. And then the week before that, like normal, like 4 hours.
1: On what? Mm-hmm. What are you using it on?
0: Oh, my gosh. For the most part, it's like Google Maps.
1: No, but you see, that's normal. Because if it's Google Maps, that means that you're just using it to navigate.
0: That's what I'm saying. So how come it added 2 hours the last 2 weeks?
1: Did you drive a lot?
0: Did you
1: go places that you wouldn't normally go?
0: I had to go get my fireworks.
1: Well, what do you think it is? You're having a nervous breakdown. Like, all of a sudden, you've become some kind of savant at Instagram. You still haven't opened the app. I posted something and collabed with you 7 weeks ago. You still haven't accepted it.
0: Sophia, you're in charge of making sure I don't look stupid online. Come on.
1: Well,
0: if you're going to be on there for 11 hours a day,
1: all right,
0: the least you can do is run my life.

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4: 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Trisha and Dylan. Trisha, what's going on?
5: Okay. So I have this old college boyfriend. And back in college, I mean, we dated for a good chunk of the time. And then we understood that we just wanted different things. And so we moved on and went our separate ways. Clearly now, this is years and years later. I have been married for 8 years to my wonderful husband here. I have two kids, and I receive a message from him. He lives quite far away, but he's going to be in town, and he's asked to grab lunch. And I just wanted to, you know, honor that and respond to him. But I am being told that this is maybe not a great idea. But I feel weird about just ghosting him.
4: Dylan, why do you feel that your wife can't go have dinner with an ex-friend, an old friend, an ex-boyfriend friend, I guess?
0: Yeah, I mean,
4: right.
0: Finish the sentence, right?
6: Yeah, I mean, they were together romantically, and I don't think that, you know, some guy's just going to come out of the woodwork years later and not have some intentions behind it, too. So what's the point?
0: Yeah, why not a phone call? Why not a coffee, if anything, at the most? I mean, if he's just in town stopping by, is he coming into town just for this situation? Like, there's details here, this follow-up that I would need to know. And even then, I don't know that I trust all of it. And I'm totally for platonic relationships. What? How old were you when you dated this guy? Did you say?
5: I was in college. Okay. I must have been like, I mean, I think we met when I was 18. Okay. And we broke up by the time I was 20.
0: Okay, I mean, it's still a long relationship at a pivotal time in your life.
4: Why does he want to see you? Did he say? Did he say, oh, I'm just happen to be in town. You want to get together for some coffee? Or, like, how did he phrase it?
5: Yeah, he just said that he wanted to, you know, catch up. And there was something that he wanted to tell me in person.
0: Oh. Oh, okay. All right.
4: He probably wants to tell you that he cheated on you.
0: I mean, what? Then he's what? Then he went through a program and now he's sober or something like that? Why would he be coming clean on something like that?
4: He wants to tell her that he's still in love with himself. No, he can't live with himself. That he made that big of a... that's got to be... What would he have to tell you in person?
0: Said no guy 20 years later ever in his life.
4: There's no hidden baby. He didn't have the baby. So, like, what is it going to be? It's got to be that.
0: No.
4: He's got to tell you in person?
0: Mm-mm.
4: That's got to be it. Mm-mm. What else could have... He hooked up with, like, your best friend.
0: No.
4: He wants to
0: Why
4: tell you.
0: Would he come back 20 years later?
4: It's not 20 years later. How many years later is it?
5: I mean... Now I'm 39.
0: So, I mean, it's
5: 20?
0: It's 20 years later.
4: Yeah, it's definitely cheating.
0: He's in love with her.
4: No,
0: what are you talking about? No dinner.
4: Yeah, you got to go. You got to go find out. I'm with you, Trisha. You got to go find out what it's all about.
0: Oh,
4: what
0: that's
4: is it?
0: For your own curiosity.
5: Curiosity is killing me.
4: Right.
0: Well, if I was you, I'd be waiting in the parking lot. But, you know, hey. All right.
4: What do you think? Is Dylan wrong to not allow her to make her own decision to go have dinner with an ex? Who cares? There's something hanging in the balance that we all need to know what it is.
0: Dude, I regardless of how the votes go, I don't think you're wrong to be a little bit jealous and curious. 1-800-330-9999. Whose side are you on? Is she going to dinner or not?
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4: Curiosity would kill me. That's the problem. Trisha and Dylan are happily married. They've got no problems. But the problem is that Trisha's ex from 20 years ago, from when they were in college, has reached out and says, "Hey, I'm going to be in town. Can we get together for dinner? There's something I want to talk to you about face to face," out of nowhere.
0: Yeah.
4: And Trisha's like, "I think I have to go to find out what it is he needs to tell me."
0: I mean, obviously, Dylan would be upset by this, bothered by this situation. What possible secret could this person reveal to her 19 years later? I say he's in love with her. Anna says he's trying to come clean about stepping out on her.
4: Yeah, I think that he probably had an affair with, like, her best friend, and he feels like it's been bothering him his whole life, and he's got to get it off his chest.
0: This is Mars and Venus, man.
4: What do you think? 1-800-330-9999. Edie, whose side are you on?
20: I am on his side because I had a similar situation, and I said to my ex, "All right, sure, let's go. You bring your wife and I'll bring my fiance."
0: Yeah.
20: He hung up on me.
0: Well, of course.
4: He hung up. Wait, but did he have to tell you something, like some kind of secret that he had been holding on his whole life?
0: Obviously, he was going to tell her he loved her or wanted to have an affair.
20: Yeah, that's what he wanted. Oh, he wanted to sneak behind his wife.
4: All right.
20: So I would be very curious. The only other thing I would do is say, "Sure, let's go as couples."
4: Who said are you on? 1-800-330-9999.

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1: Would you have a problem if your husband or wife said, hey, my ex reached out, said he has something to tell me and wants to meet me for dinner? Is that weird?
0: I mean, it's one thing if they live across town. It's something else. This person is traveling from states away and says, I can only talk to you about this face to face. Of course, Dylan is a little bit worried about this.
1: Trisha's just like, I want to know what he has to say. 19 years later, what could he possibly have to tell me to my face? Now, personally, I think that he cheated on her and he has to come clean because his soul can't bear it anymore.
0: I think he's going to throw himself at her mercy and ask for another chance.
1: Yeah, what do you think? Would you have a problem if your significant other wanted to go? 1-800-330-9999. Isabella, what do you think?
2: What do you think about it? I'm absolutely on his side. This guy, coming after 20 years, now he's going to say apologize? No, this is a game. Don't do it, girl, because you want to mess up your brain. Respect yourself. You're in beautiful marriage, I'm assuming, because your husband is also on the air. Don't do it. Don't even. I would say something not appreciated to him. Even if he was cheating on you, he doesn't deserve it. For dinner? Absolutely not. Don't do it. I've been in the same situation. You will destroy your marriage. This guy is a psycho.
0: Thank you for the call, Isabella. Have a great day. So she says that it doesn't matter what he has to come and say to her. It's all a game for him, right? He gets to plant something in her head.
1: I guess there's truth to that, 100%.
0: Debbie, what do you say? Whose side are you on today?
3: I'm on her side.
0: Tell us
3: so
0: what.
3: She should just go and see what he wants. It means that he doesn't trust her.
1: Well, right. What's going to happen? She's going to look at him and be like, I made a mistake. I should have ended up with him. Of course not. That's not what's going to happen. If you're in a loving marriage, you're never going to think that, oh, she's going to go see her ex and fall in love with him. And I think that the curiosity would kill me, and I just want to see what he's got to say.
0: Okay.
3: I agree. And who wouldn't want to know that somebody is so in love with them that they couldn't live without them?
1: Right.
0: I mean, so wait a minute, though. It's a
3: little boost to your ego.
0: I was going to say, Deb, it's maybe not great for the husband, but okay. Thanks for the call.
1: I do like to think that all my exes look back at me now and they think this
0: the one that got away.
1: They're like, man, I made a mistake when I left her.
0: That's yep. Right.
1: Sarah, whose side are you on?
4: I'm on the husband's side. I think it's a little bit inappropriate. I know in my relationship, I've been with someone a very long time, and he would not think that it's respectful if I went to a dinner like that.
0: Yeah.
4: I just think there's got to be intentions there.
1: Sarah, it's 100% he cheated on her and he needs to come clean.
0: Why would he come clean to her 20 years later about cheating on her? I don't know what shows you're watching.
1: His soul.
0: The battle for his soul?
1: Yeah.
0: Oh, my God.
1: That's what it is.
0: I can't believe this.
5: The verdict is in. Jury foreman, what are the results?
1: Dylan, our audience agreed with you today. Trish, if he really feels uncomfortable about you going, and the fact that he kind of made it like an ultimatum, like, I have something to tell you, but it's only in person, and it just
0: seems
1: shady and weird, and maybe it's better to avoid the whole thing.
6: Yeah, I'm curious, but it's obviously not worth damaging the lovely relationship that I have in my current life.
0: Anything that's smooth. Anything that he has to say at this point, he should be prepared to say in front of your husband. You have a family.
7: Sure.
0: You got kids. I can relate. In all other ways, I try not to be a jealous person. Everybody has to have autonomy. But, you know, for this situation, these circumstances coming right out of the woodwork here seems weird. And the voters agree.
7: Thank you. Yeah, I can't imagine anything good comes out of that.
1: All right. If you have a problem, too, send an email. couplescore@annonraven.com.
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10: With the World Cup happening now, you knew there would be some unknowns that all of a sudden would become famous. It's almost like the Olympics in a lot of ways. Like this athletes that you've never heard of before, all of a sudden, they're all over the news, right?
11: You're going to introduce me, right? Because I haven't heard a name.
10: Well, probably, here's the thing that's a little bit different. You didn't see this one coming because it's not an athlete that's getting everybody's attention. It's a random dude from Germany talking about Taco Bell. It's coming up next.

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1: America has a new hero that may help international relations, Raven.
2: What's that? Who's this?
1: He's a random German dude. Yeah. So the World Cup is here, and Friday night was a big night for Team USA.
3: The Americans are here in their home country, Los Angeles Stadium, the United States, 4, Paraguay 1.
0: So, did anybody expect that?
1: No, let me just ask
0: that, because I don't know anything about like the odds for the World Cup, but I know that, I mean, America's, I think they're pretty tame. They do well enough.
1: Okay. You know, that's kind of where they've always kind of fallen. Uh-huh. And they ended up beating Paraguay 4-1 Friday night.
0: Take that, Paraguay.
1: Yeah.
0: All right.
1: It's the most goals they ever scored in a World Cup match. It's a big deal.
0: Well, that's exciting.
1: I want to tell you right off the bat, I can't stand their jerseys. It's supposed to look like the waving red and white of the flag.
2: Yeah, red, white, and blue. Yeah.
1: No, it's just red and white. Okay. It's just red and white.
2: And it looks
1: like they're ready to scoop ice cream. And
2: right.
1: I am not a fan, and every time I see it, I don't know why it makes me cringe. But
0: well, I love America, and I love ice cream. So good luck,
1: I guess.
0: Team USA. Good luck, guys.
1: Yep, and they got a big game coming up on Friday. They're going to be going against Australia. I think they're pretty evenly matched against Australia. I think it'll be a good game.
2: Okay.
1: Also, if you've been watching any of the games, I'm wondering if you have the same thoughts that I do, where they couldn't find any sportscasters that bring the excitement, and all of them have such heavy accents that I don't understand what they're saying.
0: So they brought international guys?
1: It's a lot of English dudes. I don't know, the guys typically call it.
0: Okay, whatever.
1: Also, there was a lot of opening ceremonies. You know, Shakira was for Mexico.
0: She-Wolf.
1: Yeah, but Katy Perry was America, and she brought a 10-year-old boy from Norway with her, and he originally sang the song Wonder with her when he was 5 years old. Okay.

0: the big story that everybody's talking about, Raven, is this German guy. This German guy on X, he goes by Freddy LA7.
1: Okay.
0: And he's on a 6-week road trip with his buddies to watch the

0: World Cup. So he's traveling across
1: the country.
0: What a cool
1: adventure, man.
0: Absolutely.
1: Lifetime changing stuff, right?
0: But he's been posting about the things that we take for granted and the rest of the world certainly doesn't know about. He talks about Taco Bell being the Holy Land. He talks about Atlanta's greenery and posting pictures of it. The stadiums. He can't believe what our stadiums look like. There was one when there were eagle flew over the stadium. It was like he was in awe. He couldn't believe any of these things were happening.
1: Okay.
0: He was struggling to choose a drink from a Coca-Cola freestyle machine.
1: There's a lot of options there, to be fair. Yes. When they offer you cream and cherry and grape all in one machine of one type of variation, it's a lot.
0: Wendy's. He went to Chili's. He can't even believe it.
1: I mean, he's doing everything Americana. Right. Good job, Freddie.
0: But all the things that we take for granted, from his point of view, he can't even believe that this exists in the world.
1: This is the joy of America.
0: It's
1: we love
0: true.
1: That. Like I said, this guy should become a new mascot.
0: Yes.
1: That's great.
0: He talked about how when he was driving through the country listening to Ella Langley and how he loved her, and she invited him to a show he's going to get to go see, like, live country music.
1: Wait a minute. He had me behind him. Right until you're telling me he's got a date with Ella Langley?
0: I mean, he's going to the show. I don't think he has an actual date with her.
1: Well, that is something we reserve for American.
0: Well, you want to know what?
1: She wants a cowboy, somebody who can rope.
0: Okay. But for all the other countries in Europe that always kind of look down and they think whatever, this is good PR for us.
1: Yeah, come have fun.
0: Come try our Taco Bell. It's delicious. Wendy's, Chili's, that's what America's all about.
1: Pretty much everything he loves besides Wendy's. And Ella Langley is an import from someplace else. But we do have it here.
0: He went to Bucky's. He couldn't believe it was a gas station.
1: Bucky's is great.
0: Yes, yeah.
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0: What do you get Dad for Father's Day?
1: Mm.
0: Father's Day is coming up this weekend. If you haven't made plans yet, I guess you got to get on it. But I think one of the...
1: Why do you sound like you sounded like it's a big bother. I mean, what? That's not fair.
0: I think that it is aggravating
1: mm-hmm.
0: when you ask men,

0: what they want to do for Father's Day. And they kind of were like, oh, whatever. I just don't want to do anything. I just want to watch TV. It makes it more difficult, I think, because you don't have any idea what they want to actually do.
1: So it's so different for Mother's Day when your wife or your mother or anybody just says, I just want everybody to be happy. It's so different.
0: It's 100% different. Okay. It's coming up next.
2: They say the holy water's watered down, and this town's lost its faith. Our colors will fade.

0: It's 93.5 The Bubble, the Soda City spot to pop in and feel good with us. Ann and Raven, right now.
1: What are you getting for the dads in your life? Father's Day is coming up this Sunday. It's always so tough because I never know what to get my husband or what to get my father. I never have any idea.
0: How about something? Just search your soul.
1: Oh, gosh, here we go.
0: Give them exactly what it is that they want.
1: Oh, really?
0: Yeah.
1: What do you want for Father's Day?
0: The world.
1: Yeah.
0: Yeah. So, I mean, I want everything.
1: Yeah.
0: I would love peace. I would love a few hours of it to just be about what I want to do, which is primarily like a nap, guilt-free. Yep. Mm-hmm. I'd like to do that somewhere outside, maybe in a hammock that sways gently in the breeze. Can we control the weather? Because I'd like to put that on tap as well. You know what it'll probably be like? I'll be doing whatever my kid wants to do. That's right. What I'll be doing.
1: Yep.
0: Now that there's a baby.
1: Yep.
0: He just wins that for the rest of my life. That's the way it goes. Thanks a lot. Appreciate that, God.
1: We sent producer Sophia around the office.
2: What do you really want for Father's Day?
3: To not do yard work, to have a good meal, and not get yelled at.
1: Not get. How many times are you getting yelled at?
0: Word.
1: Yeah.
0: Yeah, that dude's married.
2: What do you really want for Father's Day?
4: Absolutely nothing. Peace and quiet.
1: I mean, all these guys say the same thing. Uh-huh. I just want to take a nap. Uh-huh. I just want to take a nap in a hammock outside.
0: So you think they're lying? Uh-huh. You think that they're making it up? Or you think that there's just, you know, there's similar situations going on?
2: What do you really want for Father's Day?
5: To be left alone. Like, I love my wife and kids, but they ask me for a lot of stuff. All the time. Hey, Dad, can you do this? Hey, honey, can you do me a favor? And I just want to go one day without having to do something for somebody, even here at work. Anna, hey, can you help me with this? Raven, oh, I broke this. Can you fix it? Just one day. That's all I ask.
1: Saturday morning, 10 a.m. was my first call to Ed.
0: I mean, are you serious?
1: My stuff didn't work.
0: On a Saturday, leave him alone.
1: Listen, I had to work. And the event wasn't working.
0: Send an email at least.
1: No, I got to get it fixed now.
0: Oh,
1: I got work to do.
0: My gosh.
1: This is literally his job, is to make sure things don't break. Literally his job.
2: What do you really want for Father's Day?
6: What do I really want? Let's see. The honest answer or the... I just want to spend time with my family and my kids.
0: Oh.
6: Maybe play a round of golf. 9 holes, not 18, just 9 holes. And some delicious pizza.
1: He's got that guilt thing,
0: you see
1: too.
0: That? Right, right. He's such a nice guy that he can't just say what he wants, which is he wants to play a full 18 and not hear about it.
1: Right.
0: But he's already putting in a disclaimer going, I'm gonna play golf, but I'm only going to play 9. I'll be home, honey. I'll be home.
1: It's always the hard part is always the gift, because you have to give something and you never know what to give. And like, there's like the classic things like clothes. You get a jacket or socks or slippers or whatever.
0: Yeah.
1: But like, I never have any idea, and I don't like to buy the junk. You know what I'm talking about, like the junk, the tchotchkes, the themed things.
0: Just something that you're just buying just for the sake of giving something.
1: Right.
0: I'm going to give you a suggestion.
1: Yep.
0: You be out of the house when he wakes up on Sunday with the kids with a note that says, honey, went to go get you the world's most thoughtful gift ever.
1: And don't come home?
0: And then don't come home for like 6 to 8 hours, and you can come home empty-handed, and he'll say, where's my gift? And you'll say, didn't you enjoy your day?
1: Yeah, Raven, that's what I do every single weekend when I go to run errands. You pack the kids, and you just leave, and then he does whatever he wants while I go grocery store after grocery store.
0: Can you pick up Alicia when you leave?
1: Yes.
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9: I just had to Google what are crumpets. Do you know what crumpets are?
10: Yeah, they're like, aren't they like English, like
9: griddle
10: like
9: cakes
10: biscuits and
9: made
10: stuff?
9: Made of loose batter of flour, water, yeah, or milk and yeast.
10: Yeah.
9: Well, a lot of kids,
10: yeah, like tea and crumpets. You have it together.
9: Tea and crumpets.
10: Yeah, yeah, yeah.
9: Well, I'm gonna tell you what. A lot of teenagers in the UK have their crumpets up in a ball today. Why?
10: Who talks that way?
9: I
10: don't even know.
9: I wasn't even sure, but I really wanted to use the word crumpet somehow, and
10: it might
9: I did.
10: Be the best thing that a country could do, though. Honestly.
9: Well. Yeah, right.

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1: Oh, the kids. Plenty of kids are super mad today. Big mad. More than usual, Raven.
0: Okay.
1: 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So, the big news out of the UK yesterday.
2: Today is a big moment for our country. This is a big step. Real change for our children and our future. Because today I can announce that the government will ban access to social media for all children under the age of 16.
1: That was Prime Minister Starmer.
0: I mean, obviously, like, that's a huge deal. Imagine something like that trying to take place here in America. We'd be caught up in lawsuits for the next 20 years.
1: I don't know, because I think the rest of the world is doing it. They're not the first to do it.
0: I don't know, man. Maybe our kids are different than their kids. And the fact that I'm telling you right now that our kids would put up a major stink and there'd be lawsuits going on.
1: You want to talk about putting up a major stink? They ask these kids. For some reason, I always think English children are very polite. Yeah.
0: Oh, no.
1: No.
3: So suddenly you're going to have a lot more time to fill. And what will you do?
4: Stare at a wall.
0: Right.
1: Yes, I'm good. I'm going to stare at a wall.
0: I'm
1: going to stare at a wall all day.
0: Yeah. Listen, I think it's smart. I think it's the best thing that they could do for the future of their country and the future of those kids. I really do. I think it'll make them smarter. It'll make them, it makes them safer in so many different ways.
4: I didn't think it would actually happen. I kind of believed that he'd chicken out of it and give it more time.
0: Right.
1: I mean, he's like, listen, I know how politics works.
0: Right.
1: I've
0: seen this guy say a lot of things.
1: He's gonna make a lot of promises, and then he's never going to follow through. I don't know much, but I know that's how politics works. Nobody worry. Instagram and TikTok are still going to work. So the ban is expected to cover, I mean, TikTok, Instagram, Snapchat, YouTube, Facebook, X. The only things that will continue to work that it doesn't affect is WhatsApp and Signal, so the messaging services.
0: Okay.
1: Yeah.
5: I know in the future it will have a positive impact on young people's lives and their mental health.
1: There is your next
0: Does
1: prime
0: the child
1: minister.
0: Know that? Does the child know that?
1: That's what they've been taught to say.
0: I just feel like there would be some class action lawsuit that would just hold everything up if we tried to do it here. I really do.
1: The thing is, and what I like about this, is the proposal goes beyond just no social media. They're not going to be able to live stream. Mm-hmm. They're not going to be able to receive messages from strangers. All things that make a lot of sense.
5: I think the issue is right now is the lack of guidance from parents. So I really think it should be the parents' responsibility to guide us children.
0: I don't trust that kid. I got to be honest. Like, I mean, everything that kid's saying sounds brilliant. I don't trust that kid for a minute.
1: It's not the kids that will get in trouble if they find access to it.
0: Okay.
1: It'll be the companies for not responsibly preventing them from getting on. So all of this goes on the companies to make sure that there's age verification.
0: I mean, again, I think it's honestly the best thing for them. I think as a people, we have lost sight of the fact of what this is doing with kids in a serious note. I think that it's a danger to the progress of a human race.
4: It maybe shouldn't have been banned. Maybe it should be more restricted so you can't talk to people that you don't know.
0: I don't know.
1: I know I
0: sound a thousand, but it's,
1: sound
0: it's for your own good.
1: No, I think that there's many schools across the country, including my daughter's school, that have banned phones in the schools. Phones altogether.
0: And I think that they've seen positive impact from that.
1: I agree. Have kids gotten around it? Uh-huh.
0: Of course
1: they have. But does it prevent them from walking around the halls with their faces in their phones? Yeah, that too. So every small step makes a difference, and I think that most countries are going to follow this lead, and they're going to do the same thing.
0: I think you're completely wrong. It never happens here, but I wish it would.
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10: It's the breakup that everyone saw coming. The breakup that no one saw coming. When I woke up this morning and I saw it, I was like, oh, that's sad.
11: I was going to say, wait a minute. I was like, are we talking about the same one? Because I did not see that coming.
10: No, of course not.
11: I can understand it because you see this happen all the time.
10: You think it's because he lost weight? You think that's why?
11: I think that it's lifestyle.
10: All right.
11: I think it's lifestyle.
10: Okay. And I have to admit that I was completely wrong about one thing that I thought was going to happen this past weekend. And I've been talking about it forever.
11: I just can't believe that this means that the other thing is happening.
10: I know. It's next.

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1: It was the breakup everyone saw coming. The breakup no one saw coming. And I was very, very wrong about a wedding that I was certain that was happening this past weekend.
2: I just want to state publicly, before you get into all this, that this is not this show. Typically, this is not what we're doing here, but we're doing this. We got to do this.
1: Well, this is interesting.
2: This is crazy stuff.
1: First, the breakup everyone saw coming. Ariana Grande and her Wicked co-star Ethan Slater broke up after 3 years.
2: I mean, I wish we pulled the audio right now because I told that dude, don't do it. I told him.
1: We should have known that this was happening when she was talking about him on the red carpet during the Wicked 2 premiere.
3: He's always that adorable, and he's so amazing in this film. He's such an amazing person. I'm so happy people are getting to know him. My heart is very happy.
2: When you oh, yeah, that is broken up.
1: You don't talk about your somebody you're dating and use the word amazing twice. It's amazing. No.
2: Yeah, I'm so glad people are finding out about his talent, which means that I'm going to be gone.
1: Right.
2: I'm washing my hands of this thing.
1: Now, just as a quick reminder, and I don't like to bash Ariana Grande because I do think that she's, in fact, an incredible performer and very talented.
2: Maybe the best voice of this generation.
1: But when Ethan Slater left his wife and his newborn baby to be with Ariana Grande, and she said, Ariana is not a girl's

0: girl, I believed her.
1: I mean,
0: I believed her.
1: Does he not read the news? Because this is Ariana Grande. This is what she does. And yes, very talented, but wow.
0: Like, if I'm going out for drinks with my girls, Ariana ain't coming. That's what I'm just, that's all I'm saying. That's all I'm saying. Don't worry, because she's not asking me to go anyway. But, right. Yeah, but still.
1: There
0: still.
1: Is that.
0: And then there was the breakup I couldn't believe when I woke up this morning.
2: Jelly Roll and Bunny XO have called it quits. The singer and the Dumb Blonde podcast host have broken up after nearly 10 years of marriage.
0: I thought they were the happiest couple in America.
1: So did I. But you know what? I mean, a huge lifestyle change again. She was there for him when he was at his lowest, but now he's healthy. He's whatever.
0: Raven thinks that Jelly Roll got skinny, so now he's divorcing his wife. I don't think that's what happened.
1: I don't think it's like, you know, he's like, I'm hot now, because that's not what's happening. I think it's just a difference in lifestyle. Bunny was like, loved him when he was the big fat guy, and now he's just like different guy. He's got to work out 7 hours a day now.
0: I don't think it's that. I think that there's, you know, she admitted that there was cheating things that happened early in the relationship.
1: Okay.
0: And I think that sometimes you can get past those things, but sometimes even when you say you do, you can't. Remember, they've been on red carpets within the last couple months holding hands and kissing.
1: Nope.
0: So that was pretend.
1: United front.
0: That was fake news. They were just pretending there, because that's not a real thing.
1: It's sad, though. It is sad for them, because I thought, like, you know, they had gone through that and they were fine and that was the duration and they were going to be great forever.
0: So I'm sure, knowing Jelly Roll, he will say something soon. And then I was wrong. I was so wrong.
3: Taylor Swift ended fan speculation that she was going to say I do on her lucky 13 date.
0: Yep.
3: Instead, she and fiancé Travis Kelce spent June 13th seeing Oh Mary starring Maya Rudolph on Broadway.
0: I am almost, when I saw the pictures of them in Manhattan on Broadway on Saturday night, when I thought for sure it was going to be their wedding in Rhode Island,
1: yeah,
0: I thought maybe it was body doubles. For real.
1: I looked
0: at all the pictures. I'm like, let me just make sure. Let me just confirm. I thought for certain.
1: I can't fathom that they get married at Madison Square Garden.
0: Yes.
1: It's just so striking to me.
0: New York City Mayor Mondami, he said this.
4: We are used to big events, and we are incredibly excited for this one. We know it coincides with the Knicks finals run. We know it coincides with July 4th, America 250, Taylor Swift's wedding, all happening at the same time. And we are so excited to welcome the world here.
0: Yeah, he's talking about the World Cup. Yeah, so, I mean, that's confirming that the wedding is happening 4th of July weekend, they're ready for it.
1: You think they can't lie to the mayor?
0: I don't think
1: I would lie to the mayor.
0: Well, also, he said he's not invited, which I also believe. I know, how do you?
1: That part I do believe.
0: I do believe he's not invited to the wedding.
1: That's right.
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5: Tim Ream is captain of Team USA, and he's getting ready for their second game at the World Cup coming up on Friday. So far, they've got one win under their belts, doing great. But it's not his footwork that people are talking about. It's what's on top of his head.
6: Okay.
5: It's coming up next.

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1: It's called soccer.
2: It's called soccer. It's called soccer. It's actually called football. We started calling it soccer, but it's called football. But I do love when people chant.
0: So how many of the guys on the team's name have you learned?
2: I only know the captain's name. His name is Tim Ream. And the only reason why I know his name so well, it's not his footwork that everybody's talking about, or the fact that he's one of the oldest players in the league on the field right now.
0: How old is this dude?
2: He's 38.
0: Damn, ancient.
2: He's ancient. 38 years old. Yeah. Yeah.
3: Old.
2: There's a different thing they're talking about when it comes to Tim Ream.
4: Tim Ream. He has definitely gone out and shown that he can still play with the best of them.
5: I'm anti-man bun.
4: You're anti-man bun?
5: I'm not anti-man bun overall. I'm anti-man bun on Tim Ream.
4: Okay.
2: Why are they so mad about his man bun?
0: He's got a man bun?
2: He's got a man bun.
0: Oh, shave that thing off right there.
2: No.
0: Kid, you got a job.
2: Yep.
0: You're out there representing America. Clean that thing up. All
2: kid.
0: Right?
2: He's 38 years old.
0: Yeah, well.
2: Ancient, according to everybody.
0: He's a kid. You know, listen, it's like when you go to play for the Yankees or whatever, you got to shave your beard. You know, it's just a rule. You get a close-cropped haircut. Mm. We don't need no yoga instructor out there. All right? I need a soccer player, a striker. That's what I need.
2: He's not a striker.
0: Somebody, well, whatever. I don't know how they do it in soccer, football, whatever it is.
2: No, Raven, please. We just discussed this so well.
0: Yeah.
1: It's called soccer.
0: Yeah. I got that.
2: All right, producer Sophia is here. This is what we're going to do. We're going to play the part of the girls. You're going to play the part of the boy.
0: Mm-hmm. All right.
2: You're going to say something that a man does, a man wears, an accessory or a choice, a lifestyle choice in his appearance.
0: Oh, it's like a fashion show.
2: Yes.
0: I love it.
2: And then Sophia and I are going to play yellow card, red card. Yellow card means warning. Warning.
0: Okay.
2: That it's okay right now.
0: It's somewhat in danger, though.
2: It's in danger.
0: It's in a dangerous place. It's teetering on the edge.
2: Red card, hard stop.
0: Okay, red card is no good.
2: No, not good at all.
0: Not sexy time.
2: All right, let's do it.
0: These aren't speaking for me. This is just speaking for a friend, Sophia, so you know. Here we go. All right, things to put past you. Cargo shorts.
2: Red card.
0: Oh, jeez. Yeah. I mean, right from the beginning.
2: Put those away. No, guys should not be wearing cargo shorts anymore. Red card.
0: All right. Birkenstock sandals.
2: For men?
0: Yes.
2: Yellow card.

0: Very nice.
1: Children shop there.
0: Very
1: even.
0: Nice jeans.
1: Yeah.
0: Bought them at American Eagle. Very nice. All right, here we go. I want to give you a combo because there's a couple questions I literally need to know, actually. But okay. Let's just go with earrings first off. Earrings on guys.
2: Not bad. Yellow.
1: I give a yellow card if you're hot.
0: Yeah.
1: If you're unattractive, it's a hard
0: okay.
1: Yeah,
0: what, if, what if they're like dangly ones and it's like a feather or something?
1: Oh,
0: what
1: no,
0: about
1: no
0: that?
1: No feather.
0: Okay, so there is a difference.
1: Yes.
0: All right. And then these two, white t-shirts. I mean, it's basic. It's nothing, but where can you wear one?
2: Everywhere.
1: Everywhere. That's
0: Sophia
1: fine.
0: Says everywhere.
1: I agree with
0: my
1: Sophia.
0: Wife says that I can only wear them like on a Saturday when I'm going to the store and I can never wear one to
1: are
0: work.
1: Are they clean and put together
0: yes.
1: right. or are they gross?
0: So bright and white.
2: And it depends what pants you're wearing.
1: It's true. Yeah.
0: Bonus question. Leather jacket.
2: Oh, definitely red card.
1: Yeah, red.
0: Is that right?
2: Yeah.
1: Yep. Raven's got to go home and empty out his closet.
0: This has been educational.
1: Yeah.
0: All right.
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1: There's always some telltale signs when a couple starts dating for the very first time. Like, you meet the couple and you're like, oh, they haven't been together very long. My husband and I were at a party and this couple approached us and we were making, you know, just talking, making small talk.
0: Sure.
1: And they looked at each other and they asked us one question and my husband just glanced at me from the corner of his eye and he gave me that knowing look and I was like, these people have been dating for 6 minutes. 6 minutes. Because no couple that has been together as long as we have would know the answer to that question. It's coming up next.

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1: There will be signs. We were at a party this past weekend. And, you know, sometimes when you go to parties, you meet up with people you've never met before. And you're making small talk and you're talking. And my husband and I were talking to another couple that we had never met.
2: Mm-hmm.
1: And we gave each other knowing glances out of the corner of our eyes. Because we knew what was happening.
3: Babe, remember that couple that we ran into at the party? What did they say to us?
4: They were asking us about how many states we've been to.
3: And then they were genuinely shocked when we didn't know how many states each of us had been to. And when we walked away, what did we know right away?
4: That they must be newly dating.
3: Right. And why is that?
4: Because we've been together forever and been in multiple states together, but we couldn't even come up with a number.
3: Right. It's like not a real conversation we would have. Like, that's a conversation you have with somebody you just started dating to break the ice and have something to talk about in the car.
4: But I challenged you. We should do it.
1: Yes, we still have not done it.
0: What, to sit down and make a list?
1: Make
0: I'm surprised
1: list.
0: That the couple wasn't like, let's do it right now.
1: I mean,
0: let's figure it out right at this moment.
1: You know when you meet a couple and then you know they just started dating because they still got that look in the eye?
0: Yeah, like, they're so excited. They're,
1: yeah, it's so fun.
0: Everything is so exciting.
1: They do all these things.
0: They're very handsy
1: they're
0: and all that.
1: Yeah.
0: Yes, it's great.
1: It's so good.
0: It's going to last forever just like this.
1: How many states have you visited? I was like... the genuine confusion that came across me and Paul's face.
2: Yeah.
1: We were like, what? I don't know. And then they were like, there's parameters. So if you have a layover in a state,
0: doesn't count. Yeah, well, I agree with that.
1: But if you drive through it and you make at least one stop while you're driving through it, that counts as a state. And I said, this is something new couples talk about because Paul and I discuss how we're going to get a new boiler.
0: Right.
1: You know,
0: like, I want to imagine any person whatsoever that was going to walk up to you as an adult person and be like, how many states have you been to?
1: I'd be like,
0: and you'd be like, this is a crazy person. You'd immediately be like, get me away from that. But when you're into somebody, you're like, oh my gosh, this is the most interesting conversation I've ever had.
1: There's always,
0: we're getting to know each other on a deeper level.
1: Without fail, there's telltale signs.
0: Good for them. I'm not going to tear on them.
1: Of course. It's,
0: that's
1: it's,
0: lovely.
1: It's great. I would love to have that new love feeling again. Actually, I take that back. I'm happy where I am. But I'm just saying, it's a good feeling when you're in love with somebody and it's new.
0: Yes.
1: But there are signs. There are signs you are newly dating.
0: Mm-hmm.
1: What do you think they are? 1-800-330-9999. Charlotte.
5: Personally, if I look at photos, I know where I am in the relationship based on what does my date night outfit look like.
1: Mm-hmm.
5: In the beginning, I'm like, barring yet. I'm in heels. I got like a little skirt. I'm like, you know, all my makeup is perfectly done. And then 2 years down the line, and it's like, what am I wearing? Jeans.
1: Yep.
5: Maybe some mascara.
1: My husband and I, you know, we don't go out on date nights often, but if I've already committed to I'm not getting changed, we'll have to change the restaurant we're going to.
0: Right.
1: Because he'll be like, let's go to this place. I'll be like, no, I'm not getting changed. I'm not putting on a nicer outfit. I'm not doing my makeup for that. And he'll be like, all right. Burgers again. Here we go. Let's go grab pizza. It's true. Back in the day, give me a half hour. I'll go upstairs and I'll put on something really nice, do all my makeup up, make sure that I'm perfect by the time we go out. Those days are long gone.
2: Yeah, it's over.
1: What's a telltale sign that somebody just started dating? It's a new couple. 1-800-330-9999.
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8: How do you tell somebody just started dating for the first time, a couple? My husband and I were approached by another couple. We were at a party and, you know, we had never met them before. And one of the first questions they asked us was how many states we had visited. And Paul and I were like deer in headlights. We're like, what? She's like, yeah, no, you never compared how many states? And I said, that is a newly dating couple, because couples that have been together a long time have never had that conversation in their lives.
9: I think the biggest thing, when I recently met a couple and they were talking to me about the different foods that they'd like to try, they were like, yeah, it's like a thing we do on the weekends. We do strange combinations and, like, you know, we take one of his and one of mine, and I'm like, okay. I'm like, whatever. Whereas me, I just go to a restaurant and order what I want off the menu. It's not a challenge. I don't dare myself.
8: Another telltale sign is that they over-explain how they met. Mm. Like, oh, well, we were...
9: It's a funny story.
8: Is it?
9: Is it a funny story?
8: You swiped right. That's kind of how it went. Yes. Okay.
9: You met each other.
8: What are the telltale signs that a couple is newly dating? 1-800-330-9999.
9: And we're not haters.
8: No, it's fun. We want you to be newly dating.
9: That's right.
8: We love that. Yes.
9: Right. Let me talk to you.

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1: There will be signs, that is for sure. When you meet a couple that just started dating, there's some telltale signs that they're a new couple, right?
0: Mm. He opens every door for her.
1: Yes.
0: Everywhere they go, out to the car, into the store, anywhere that they're going, opens the door for her every single time.
1: They're always slightly touching each other. You ever notice that?
0: Oh, yeah, there's a proximity.
1: Yeah. 1-800-330-9999. Paul, a telltale sign somebody's newly dating.
2: If they grab my cell phone and they look at it and they don't see that they're not in the favorites list on the contacts. That's one way they can tell. I
0: mean, if we are freshly dating, you better not be touching my phone.
1: Right.
0: You know, like to me, that's forward, right? Like mm-hmm. You are jumping ahead.
1: But meanwhile, I have no problem picking up my husband's phone, going through the text messages.
0: As you shouldn't.
1: Looking for things that I'm need or whatever.
0: Yeah.
1: So that's a big difference. It's just the possession and the comfort around somebody's cell phone because it's such a personal thing.
0: Yeah, no, 100%. My wife knows my code. I expect her to know my code. I also don't expect to walk in the room and have her in my phone.
1: Well, yeah, but you know what I mean. If she needs something or she needs an email.
0: But if we had been dating 3 to 6 months and I walked in and she was in my phone, get out of my house.
1: I have a weird thing where I don't even like to touch other people's cell phones just to...
0: In general. Yes. Say, yeah. You left yours over here today.
1: Yeah.
0: I didn't want to touch it.
1: Right.
0: Looking down on it to see if it's your phone even feels like an invasion.
1: Well, I hate when I see a phone and no one's around and I have to tap the screen to see the picture so I can figure out who it belongs to.
0: Imagine I walk in right at that moment. What are you doing?
1: Like, why are you on my phone? Why are you on my phone? Amy, how about you? Telltale signs somebody is newly dating and haven't been in the relationship a long time.
3: They do like a lot of silly pet names for each other. And it gets really annoying being around someone that has like a new relationship because it's all like, blah, blah, blah, blah, blah, blah, blah, blah. Like, give it a rest.
0: Mm-hmm.
1: Yeah.
0: Everything is baby at first. Mm-hmm. And that's why there's so many songs about when you stop calling somebody baby and start calling them by their name.
1: But we used to talk baby talk, too.
0: Mm-hmm.
1: When we used to talk to each other, we used to talk to each other like this.
0: Like that? I mean, really? Your husband talked like that?
1: Uh-huh. And, yeah, because we were in love, and we were young. And that was the way we talked to each other. And now, like, saying it out loud in front of millions of people, it makes me realize how ridiculous it was. But we would do it all the time.
0: Yeah.
1: Even if we were out to dinner.
0: Will he do it now if you, like, goad him with it? Will he play along?
1: Absolutely not.
0: No.
1: No.
0: He's like, what are you doing?
1: Right.
0: Right.
1: But every once in a while, he'll still do it.
0: Okay.
1: I'll still hear it every once in a while.
0: All right.
1: Yeah. Mike, telltale sign that a couple is newly dating, they haven't been in the relationship very long.
4: If they're sitting at the dinner table and they're holding hands while eating or have their legs sort of wrapped around each other, that's usually my indication that they're pretty fresh.
1: Yep. The holding the hands at the table.
0: And that closeness there.
4: Mm-hmm.
0: Right. They're like, yeah, they can't get enough of each other. They're all in each other's space. They're melding the spaces.
1: It physically irks me when a couple sits side by side in a booth with nobody opposite them.
0: But it's none of your business.
1: It bothers me.
0: It's none of your business.
1: Are you just talking into each other's ears? Isn't it better to talk to each other's faces? No, you have to, like, where are your hands? Are you touching each other under the table? This is a

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1: At what age are you too old to take an unpaid internship? 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Couples Court's coming up next.

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1: One couple.
2: It makes me furious. 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
4: All right, Gabby, you got to be happy to hear that, right?
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4: Every day a couple joins us. 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Lena and Robert. Lena, what's going on?
5: So I just finished getting my degree in communications. And as of now, the leads in the job market is not open just yet, especially for somebody who just recently graduated. But however, I have been provided with opportunities of internships. As of now, for my boyfriend, which I know he's been extremely supportive and great in, you know, through my journey of going through school and graduating, holding down, you know, the majority of the bills, paying our rent, he feels my time would be wasted to take this unpaid position. And I feel like this would be an opportunity just to, you know, just to help get me started in the long run.
0: Robert, anything you want to add? Something you want to say? What's your side?
6: Yeah, man. I'm really supportive of her goals and dreams. You know, it's been a year now, though, of doing this. And, you know, with the cost of inflation, the burden is getting a little bit heavier. And I feel like now that you're well educated, you should be well compensated, you know, for the hard work that she put in.
4: Oh, you finished with a master's degree?
5: I am.
4: And they're still offering unpaid internships after that?
0: I mean, communications. Hey, listen. It's great to have a communications degree. It 100% is. And I'm sure that you know things that I could not even imagine at this point. But depending on which aspect of this business, you know, just to kind of give you a little background here, Robert, this is a business that is heavy on practical experience. So while I'm surprised that you're not getting any offer right now, I wouldn't be shocked that you had not gotten a great offer, right? And sometimes the internship leads to a great offer. Oh, God.
4: I know. I'm a big advocate of taking internships and taking unpaid or low paid because I think that it opens many, many doors.
0: I mean, people get to see you.
4: Right.
0: They get to see how you work. They get to see your creative flow. They get to understand whether or not you're cut like them or not.
4: Lena, do you mind me asking how old you are at this point?
5: I am 36.
4: 36 years old, though, and still not...
0: Gonna get paid sooner or later.
4: I don't know.
5: I understand. I mean, I understand completely. And I had to take a hard pivot because when the pandemic hit and, you know, just sometimes you had a chance to kind of self-reflect and just reevaluate things that you might want to pursue. And that's kind of what happened to me during that time. I'm sure as everybody experienced. And I figured it was now or never. And I wanted it to be now.
4: Lena, is it possible to take this full-time unpaid position and then still have part-time work on the side that generates an income, like waitressing, bartending, working in retail, something along that lines, or even something in your field?
5: I could see having that as an option on the table.
4: But what are the hours for the internship?
5: They explained to me that our hours are looking like from 8:30 to 5:30, possibly 6 o'clock.
4: I mean, that's a full-time job.
0: Yeah. So on the other hand, you know, you're on this path. You turned your whole life around, right? You went after this years ago. And so when you're close, how do you say, no, I'm going to stop walking right here? That's hard for me to understand.
4: It's not like they're guaranteeing her a job. So you're just saying I'm going to prove myself and keeping your fingers crossed.
0: Paying the bills is the stress that doesn't go away. As they say, ain't nothing going on but the rent.
4: 36 years old, do you take an unpaid internship after you finish your degree to gain experience, or do you seek out something that has full-time pay and benefits?
0: 1-800-330-9999. 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It's the Couples Court with Anna and Raven.
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1: 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The Honorable Anna and Raven weigh in on Couples Court. 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
4: People are vicious on social media about this. Go get a real job. You're too old for that. Oh my gosh, what is wrong with
0: you?
4: People?
0: Know what? It rolled back. Nice. I mean, here's the thing. Honestly, you turn around, you decide you want to go after something, and you do it. This woman has a master's. Let's not discount the fact that Lena has gone to school. She is 36 years old. Yes, she's older than a lot of people that would be entering into her field, but she has a communications degree, a master's in communications, and she wants to get in. So what's another 6 months or a year when you...
4: offered to her is an unpaid internship, but it's in a company that she really wants to get into. But her husband's like, you can't just keep taking unpaid things. We have to pay our bills.
0: How do we feel about, you know, okay, you're going to monetize this in a different way. Like maybe a stapler goes missing here or there, right? Maybe a roll of paper towels. Get the toilet paper from the bathroom. I once worked at a place where there was a part-timer that was definitely stealing the toilet paper.
4: Me too.
0: Yeah.
4: It was a real estate company.
0: Oh yeah. No, this was a radio station. Mm-hmm. You would clear it out.
4: Patrick Rowe, a master's in communications sounds like a huge waste of money. Get a real job.
0: Patrick,
4: I have a degree in communications.
0: Right. What are we doing here? Right. This is our life, Patrick. Thanks.
4: Sheila, whose side are you on?
25: 36 years old is too old to be taking an unpaid internship. Unpaid internships are for children or 20-year-olds when you finish college. At this point, they're just using her, and if she can't see that, then she's just getting taken advantage of.
0: I gotta say, I actually thought it was illegal.
4: Whose side are you on? 1-800-330-9999. Couples Court.

0: careers in your lifetime. 36 going into your next career is really not that old.
1: No,
0: it's really not.
1: But it's hard to get started, which is why I think like you have to do the internship. Let me check on our text line. Our text line is 1-800-330-9999. The big picture is you get your foot in the door with the internship, and within 6 months, if she works her butt off and shows that she can do it, they will offer her a position. I mean, like, that's ultimately the goal.
0: I mean,
1: right?
0: we have a guy here that's a couple of years shy of 40 that just got into radio in the last 2 years. He just won the Employee of the Quarter Award.
1: He's great. He works so hard. Diana wrote on our Facebook page, unfortunately, my advice would be to do both. Internship is very valuable and worth it. However, she should get a part-time job for income. When I was in my 20s and I was getting my master's degree, I would go to school all day and waitress at night. And I look back and don't know how I survived it. Like, right. I was so tired all the time.
0: Imagine doing that now.
1: I can't.
0: Right.
1: What do you think? 1-800-330-9999. Darlene, whose side are you on?
2: Well, with the economy, I understand the husband, how he feels, but I do understand about the internships, because in both my careers, we did have internships, and some were unpaid, and some were paid. But usually, paid internships are stipends. Mm. It's not an hourly rate. But it is valuable to do an internship. And yes, she's a little bit older, it's kind of tough. To dive right in. But internships do lead to employment.
0: I mean, often, right? Most of the time.
1: So, if you prove yourself, absolutely.
0: Yeah, absolutely. Yeah. Well, and as long as the person that you're interning for is not somebody who's, you know, deliberately trying to basically take advantage of the system.
2: Oh, absolutely.
3: The verdict is in. Jury foreman, what are the results?
1: Lena, our audience agreed with you. And Robert, I feel sad to have to say they agree with her. But basically, she's come this far. Let her go for it. I mean, it kind of stinks for you because you're the one footing the bill. I don't know. It's a double-edged sword.
0: I'm saying 6 months, man. 6 months.
4: Yeah, I definitely feel like it's a burden. But, you know, I'm willing to, you know, support a little bit more, but I just wanted to plant that seed that, you know, it's time definitely to make some changes.
0: You know, when we look back at things, 6 months, a year is nothing. It is the blink of an eye. It is nothing, especially when it's something that you are passionate about, right? But it's tough when you're living that day to day and you're in the struggle, and I understand that. Lena, I think you got to lean into the internship. I think you got to give it everything you got.
5: Thank you. And I again, Robert, truly an amazing partner and supporter. And, you know, I'm pretty sure that if this leads to big things, because I'm not naive, I really am not. But if this leads to big things, you know, I have the biggest ideals of gifts to provide for this journey.
1: Okay. If you have a problem too, send an email, couplescore@annaandraven.com.
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2: Father's Day coming up on Sunday. You always have some traits that you got from your daddy. What did you get from yours? 1-800-330-9999. Tabitha.
3: I'm a teacher, and so is my dad. I didn't mean for that to happen. I was never like, I'm going to be a teacher because my dad's a teacher. Like, I went to school originally for something else, and then it just came about. It's like, hey, could you teach this subject that you went to school for? And I needed the money. And I'm like, yeah, now that's what I do. I must have gotten that gene from my dad.
1: I would imagine that he was so proud when this came about.
3: Well, then my sister also became a teacher.
1: Yeah.
3: So
1: he's just breeding them.
3: Now just this family of teachers.
1: That's right. That's right. We just churn them out.
2: My best friend, Gabby, her dad's a teacher, too. I feel like I've met a few of my friends that are teachers, their dads were teachers.
1: Yeah.
2: It's like for some, not always when it's the mom, often when it's the dad.
1: Okay.
2: Interesting, right?
1: It is interesting.
2: Yes. Okay, David, you got it from your dad.
4: Yeah, my dad and I, we both have a huge appetite for burritos. Anything burrito, we can destroy it.
1: Nope.
2: Me too. I also got that from your dad.
1: Right. We're all related, I guess. Ancestry says you've got a new sibling. I can destroy a burrito.
5: Perfect.
2: Tanya, you got it from your daddy.
6: I inherited his clumsiness. I'm very clumsy like him, and that also means I'm prone to getting hurt just like him. Funny enough, we weren't even together, but separately we both fell over this little crack that was in the sidewalk in my hometown, and we both broke a bone in our toes.
1: Clumsy for a guy. So emasculating. Mm-hmm. Clumsy for a woman, somewhat endearing.
2: Yep.
1: Is that sexist of me to say, or is it somewhat accurate?
2: I think it depends on how you classify clumsy. Somebody that's constantly tripping or walking into things. Mm-hmm. I mean, I know plenty of clumsy guys. I just laugh, but I guess it's a little easier to get away with when you're a woman.
1: Eye of the beholder, I suppose, right?
2: Yeah.
1: I mean, if you see a guy who's clumsy and you're a woman, you could be completely, you know, turned off by that. And just be like, this is not a person that I see as masculine in any way.
2: If they're young. If they're elderly, then you're concerned. You're like, oh my gosh, well, call 911, he fell.
1: Right, you know? I guess there's ageism to it too.
2: Yes.
1: Right.
2: Yeah. Frank, you got it from your dad. What did you inherit besides his looks?
7: All right, well, I can whistle backwards. So, like, instead of blowing out, I can suck in to make the noise, the whistling sound.
2: Do it.
7: I normally can do it. I think I'm just nervous.
1: Mouth's dry. Right.
7: Yeah.
2: Take
7: a
2: sip of water. Let's try again.
7: Okay. Yeah. That's it.
2: Nice. Oh,
1: yeah. All right.
2: Sounded like
1: a wheezing
2: whistle.
1: Animal of some speed, some sorts. Right.
2: Well, there's certain things that are genetic that you don't realize that, like, if you can curl your tongue like this.
1: I can't do it.
2: Yeah, because it's genetic.
1: Okay.
2: So
1: is
2: my dad
1: right?
2: can do it. So that's why I can do it.
1: I got the
2: ability to curl my tongue from my dad. It's weird, but that's like a real thing.
1: It is?
2: Yes. Yeah. Sucking in your whistle, also a gift from your father.
1: Also something I wouldn't have discovered, right? I wouldn't have thought about it.
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3: Coming up next, it's Pick'em News. Three news stories, but you only get to hear about one, and Raven picks which one it is. Raven, quite a selection today. Okay. As always, I feel. There's never a shortage of insane things happening in the world. What a man encountered. It was a wild animal. But this one, I don't know how you would react, but not like this guy did.
4: Okay.
3: And then what a dad legally changed his name to? Why? I have no clue.
4: I'm always weirded out by people that change their name.
3: For no reason.
4: Yeah.
3: Right. Like you thought the name Dave was offensive, so you just changed it? Like,
4: yeah.
3: What? All right.
4: Yeah.
3: And why are these Buddhist monks in hiding from this woman? It's coming up next.

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1: Anna and Raven's Pick'em News.
2: Three news stories. You only get to hear about one. Raven picks which one it is.
0: Entertain me, Anna Zapp.
2: Option number one, witness describes a mountain lion sighting.
0: Okay.
2: Number two, father legally changes his name to Rubber Duck.
0: That's dumb.
2: And number three, woman arrested for bribing Buddhist monks.
0: I mean, who hasn't done that? Let's go with the first one there. What was it?
2: Mountain lion.
0: Oh, yeah. I love mountain lions. Let's do that.
3: A big cat sighting in upstate New York is sounding more like a Bigfoot sighting. That's because officials can't really confirm it was actually roaming around. The elusive cat was reportedly spotted in Rochester on Wednesday, sort of sauntering down a street.
2: I can't stand it. I can't stand when you see something and nobody believes you.
0: That's the thing. When you get a mountain lion in the area, everybody wants to deny that the puma is back and in these places where, you know, mountain lions used to be everywhere, Anna. Watch the Animal Planet once in a while. They used to be everywhere. And then they were, like, you know, pulled back when people put in roads and all that stuff and we got away from carriages. Mountain lions are back. They're everywhere. And these deniers are just being conspiracist.
3: Police say social media video appears to show what is likely a mountain lion, and several people did call about it. It even led to a shelter-in-place order, but that was lifted when they couldn't verify the whereabouts of the lurking lion.
0: Yeah, because the lion didn't hang out.
3: People are feeling a tad nervous.
2: Yeah, people are feeling nervous because you saw a mountain lion and nobody believes you, including this news lady who's like, a mountain lion? Ho, ho, ho, ho, ho.
0: I mean, they have it on video and the cop said it's definitely a mountain lion.
2: Listen to this guy. You think this guy's lying?
4: I just see something big just walking just... right over here, right here by the boy. It went right over here. I swear, I promise you, it went right over there. They said, "Round." I just kept walking. I seen it, seen me, see it. So in my head, I'm like, "Nah, I gotta go, man. Yep. I'm out."
2: I mean, you play it. You get it.
0: Yep.
2: You hear? Hold on. Listen to this guy.
4: They said, "Round."
2: It went round. That's 100% mountain lion.
0: Definitely a mountain lion.
2: It's seen it, seen me, see it.
0: That's right.
2: And that was

0: Go.
1: It was time to get out of there.
0: He's 100% accurate.
1: This is
0: gentleman.
1: Like when I saw a wolf.
0: Yeah.
1: And everyone said.
0: Oh, no, you didn't see a wolf.
1: Here we go.
0: You saw a coyote.
1: No, it was a wolf.
0: It was a coyote with a fluffy hairdo.
1: No, it was a wolf like you see on those National Geographic documentaries where they have wolves.
0: Yeah.
1: It was a wolf. No. And nobody ever believes me that I saw that wolf. And that wolf stopped dead in my tracks. It was just me on the road.
0: I think you hallucinated.
1: Wolf. No, I did not.
0: Yeah.
1: I didn't.
0: I've seen that in a movie before. Like, I think you hallucinated it. It was a coyote with a fluffy hairdo.
1: No, it was a wolf. And you want to know what it said? You want to know what it said?
0: What?
2: It said, rah!
1: That's what it said.
0: If it said that,
1: yeah,
0: then that would be odd.
1: Right.

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1: Can't beat Raven.
2: $2,700 is the jackpot for today's Can't Beat Raven. Maureen, you know your stuff. You ready to win some cash?
3: Hi, Anna. I hope so.
2: All right, let's do this. Can you please ask Raven to leave the room?
3: Raven, can you please leave the room?
4: Got it.
2: I don't know what's going on. All right, here we go, Maureen. That door is going to close. You can't hear us. We're in a soundproof studio. I'm going to ask you these five pop culture questions. You have 3 seconds to answer each one. I'll bring them back in, ask them the same questions. Whoever gets the most right wins. Ties go to Raven. You ready?
3: Yep, I'm ready.
2: Number one, the movie with the famous line, "Life moves pretty fast. If you don't stop and look around once in a while, you can miss it." Turns 40 years old this year. What movie is that?
4: I don't know.

0: Toy Story?
1: Number two, the rapper whose real name is Aubrey Graham is once again number one on the Billboard charts for the fourth consecutive week. Who is that rapper?
0: Drake.
1: Number three, Jelly Roll filed for divorce from Bunny XO after 10 years of marriage. What is Jelly Roll's real name?
0: I just read that article. Tom Selleck.
1: Number four, John Stamos has had two nose jobs in his life. He went to Michael Jackson's plastic surgeon to get the first one fixed. What was the name of Uncle Jesse's band on Full House?
0: Oh, my God.
1: Whoever's yelling in the back is not being very helpful. You should tell them that.
0: That's my husband.
1: Okay, number five. Taylor Swift did not get married this past weekend despite the conflicting rumors. Instead, she was photographed on Broadway watching Oh Mary, the new show that stars what Saturday Night Live alum? All right.
0: I don't know.
1: That's time. Let me bring Raven back.
0: Sorry.
1: That's okay. Maureen only got one right.
2: Great job, Maureen. Let's see what I do.
1: In her defense, her husband was yelling in the background but not giving her any answers.
2: I mean, what? That's not helpful.
1: Number one, the movie with the famous line, "Life moves pretty fast. If you don't stop and look around once in a while, you can miss it," turns 40 years old this year. What movie is that?
2: Ferris Bueller's Day Off.
1: Yes.
2: Yeah, based my life on that movie.
1: Number two, the rapper whose real name is Aubrey Graham is once again number one on the Billboard charts for the fourth consecutive week. Who is that rapper?
2: It's Drake.
1: Drake, yes. Number three, Jelly Roll filed for divorce from Bunny XO after 10 years of marriage. What is Jelly Roll's real name?
2: Jason.
1: Jason DeFord, yeah.
2: Yeah.
1: Number four, John Stamos has had two nose jobs in his life. He went to Michael Jackson's plastic surgeon to get the first one fixed.
2: Then what happened to Michael? Because Stamos is gorgeous.
1: What was the name of Uncle Jesse's band on Full House?
2: Oh, I should know this. Oh, I never even watched the show, but I should know this. He's an incredible drummer, by the way. I don't know.
1: I would have accepted Jesse and the Rippers or Jesse and the Jets, which is the original band. Number five, Taylor Swift did not get married this past weekend despite all the conflicting rumors. Instead, she was photographed on Broadway watching the Oh Mary show that stars what Saturday Night Live alum?
2: Is it Bowen Yang?
1: No, Maya Rudolph.
2: Okay.
1: All right, 3-1 today, Maureen. That's going to get you an Ann on Raven t-shirt.
0: This is Maureen. I can't beat Raven.
2: Better luck next time. Enjoy that shirt, girl. $2,800 tomorrow, Anna.
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1: The loneliest color. What is the loneliest color? Turns out it looks like a mixture of broccoli and peas, I guess.
0: How did I know it was going to be some sort of shade of green?
1: Sherwin-Williams has identified the loneliest colors, the one that is most rarely purchased. And the color is called offbeat green. And
0: I mean, everything about that sounds unattractive.
1: Kind of looks like a booger.
0: Yeah.
1: Not going to lie.
0: Okay.
1: Yeah, it's a bright booger. So there's that. But they're trying to make it popular. So what they're doing is they're working with LeBron James Foundation, and they're going to be using it, including on a front door at the charity place. And they're trying to get people to buy it. And if you do buy it, you'll be entered to win a basketball signed by LeBron and a $1,000 Sherwin-Williams gift card.
0: Okay. One of the most stressful things in my life that I can do is have to go to the paint store with my wife.
1: Mm-hmm.
0: I don't mind going to the paint store with my wife if we're going to pick up a color we've had before. When you have to go to the paint store and choose between palette after palette after palette, those little color cards under this light or that light, it's super stressful.
1: Would you choose offbeat green, otherwise booger green?
0: No.
1: No.
0: Can't say that I would. You're giving me anxiety right now because I actually have to paint an exterior door today.
1: Oh.
0: And I'm so worried that, like, the paint strokes will be showing in it. It's warm out. I shouldn't be painting under those conditions, but they're going to put another door on top of that door in a couple days. So if I don't do it now, it's, like, never going to happen.
1: Everybody's got one of those home improvement projects they thought they could tackle on their own, and it failed. What was it for you? 1-800-330-9999. Charles?
2: Oh, my God. So I tried to replace the lights in the main bathroom in the house. And let's just say that I kind of got in over my head, and now we're in essence having to use the bathroom via flashlight or tap light.
0: Oh, no.
2: And I'll say this, and I don't care if she hears it, but the funny part is my wife's makeup is never as good when you have to do it by tap light.
0: Mm-hmm.
2: The other day she came out the bathroom and she kind of looked like Joker. So it was kind of funny.
1: You need to call an electrician. What are you waiting for? You're just going to accept the fact that you have no light in your bathroom?
0: Right.
2: Yep, I'll be the first to admit it's a man pride thing. I'm going to figure it out, or we're just going to use tap lights till we die.
0: There's certain things I don't mess with, Anna, and electricity. Anything that causes a fire,
1: I don't like
0: it. I won't mess with. Plumbing, I can handle plumbing. It's gross. I don't like it, but I can handle it because nothing's going to catch on fire. Electricity, I'm limited in the things that I'll do.
1: Paul is the opposite. If it's like plumbing, he pretty much says, like, I don't know what I'm doing, and he stays away. Unless it's changing a faucet or something.
0: But he loves electricity.
1: Oh, my gosh. And it scares the heck out of me every single time when he's got to change a lighting fixture. I'm like, he's going to fry. Like, and then, like, what am I going to do? I can't even get underneath him. He'll kill me if he falls on me. So I got to just, like, stand back and just be like, careful!
0: Right.
1: Careful. Like, we gotta stand on a chair. We can't even get a ladder. Like, what is happening? What was the last home improvement project you did? You failed.

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13: What's the home project you regret the most? Sherwin-Williams says they have the loneliest color, the one pink color that nobody wants to buy, and they're basically bribing you to buy it.
14: It's a funny little campaign that they've put together.
13: Yeah, it's kind of like a pea green booger kind of color.
14: Ugh.
13: We've all had that one project in our house that we finished it, we were proud of ourselves, and then we looked at it, and we're like, nope, that wasn't good. What was it at your home?

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1: Ever have a home improvement project that you regretted from the beginning that you did it on your own? Sherwin-Williams has a color called Offbeat Green. It is the loneliest color, they're calling it. Nobody buys it. It looks like asparagus soup.
0: I feel like it's one of those colors that they invented just so that they could pair it to other colors, right? Like, you know, you show this color and it's on the scale of colors, but it's not one that they actually expect for you to take home.
1: Well, I had a bathroom that was definitely this color, and to this day, it's my biggest regret of a home improvement project I did on my own that was terrible. They're trying to bribe you, though. If you buy the color, you'll get entered to win a $1,000 Sherwin-Williams gift card and a basketball signed by LeBron.
0: I mean, is that enough? I doubt it.
1: You have a home improvement project that you failed at? What was it? 1-800-330-9999.
0: Jen, tell us about the project that you took on that it went south.
2: Okay, so it was about 3.5 years ago. It was my first big girl apartment. I went from daddy's house to husband's house to my first big girl apartment. Mm-hmm. And the tub, the linkage, when you flip the lever so it goes from shower to bath.
0: Yes.
2: The linkage wasn't working. I called the landlord. He tightened some exterior screws, swore he fixed it. So I went online. I went on Google. I'm like, I can do this. I'm a big girl.
0: Yeah.
2: And I bought all the pieces I need. I bought power tools from Walmart. I was so excited to be a big girl. I spent about 3 hours, and I could not get the linkage to, like, line up properly.
0: Yeah.
2: I went on TikTok. I asked the trans handyman, because the video was pointed at the bathtub.
0: Yeah.
2: And she's like, I heard the tears. All right, girl. This is something that trips up professionals. But you got this. I know you got this. I didn't have it. I did not got it.
0: she wasn't able to walk you through it?
2: I don't know if I bought the wrong size. I don't know if the actual bathtub was so old that no linkage was going to work.
0: Right, right.
2: I just ended up putting the faceplate back on and buying one of those cheap rubber stoppers.
0: you just gave up altogether. You were like, that function is no longer going to be here.
2: I just gave up.
0: Amazing.
1: Sophia, what was a home project you did on your own, and man, you regret it?
3: I just moved into a new apartment, and we have kind of a small bathroom. There's not a lot of shelves, so I have a lot of skincare and makeup. So I was like, I need to find a way to, like, put all my stuff in here. So I found these cool acrylic shelves, and I was like, perfect, this is going to be it. So I spent all weekend, I put them all up. It looked beautiful. Like, I was so proud. I spent all weekend, only, like, the next day to wake up in the middle of the night to a loud crash. And everything fell down, and almost all of my makeup and skincare broke. It was a giant mess.
0: Yeah, that's something that I hire somebody to do, straight up.
1: Yeah. But that should be something that's easy, because it's not that expensive. But for some reason, they make it so difficult to figure out. When my husband walks in with a level, I'm like, uh-oh.
0: Yeah, you get sick.
1: This is going to be a problem.
0: You get sick.
1: Yeah.
3: Yeah, not fun.
1: Jessica, home project turned out terrible.
4: We have our downstairs bathroom. It wasn't my house. It was my ex-boyfriend's house. And it had the ugliest wallpaper, the floor wallpaper. It was definitely giving. It was put in when the house was built. So I decided that I wanted to redo the wall. Now, I didn't properly plan, so I went to Family Dollar, and I bought the tiles that are actually for the floor.
0: Oh, boy.
4: But I just knew that they would stick on the wall. Mm-hmm. So I took my time. I even cut some of them to fill, you know, the little gaps or whatever. And it looked really good. Like, I finished the task. And then, like, maybe 2 hours later, all of a sudden, I just started hearing stuff falling. So I wonder, well, what is that? Yep. I go into the bathroom, and all of the floor tiles fell off the wall. Should have used wall tiles and not floor tiles.
0: You know what? That would have been great had that sticker been up for the job, right? Mm-hmm.
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13: I just had to Google what are crumpets. Do you know what crumpets are?
14: Yeah, they're like, aren't they like English, like,
13: griddle
14: like biscuits and
13: stuff. Made of loose batter of flour, water, yeah. And milk and yeast. Well, a lot of...
14: Like tea and crumpets, you have it together.
13: Tea and crumpets?
14: Yeah, yeah, yeah.
13: Well, I'm going to tell you what, a lot of teenagers in the UK have their crumpets up in a ball today. Why?
14: Talks the other way. I don't even know.
13: I wasn't even sure, but I really wanted to use the word crumpet somehow, and
14: might
13: I did.
14: The best thing that a country can do, though, honestly.
13: Well, we're going to discuss that. It's coming up next.

0: 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Ann Raven, right now.
1: Oh, the kids. Plenty of kids are super mad today. Big mad. More than usual, Raven.
0: Okay.
1: 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So, the big news out of the UK yesterday.
2: Today is a big moment for our country. This is a big step. Real change for our children and our future. Because today I can announce that the government will ban access to social media for all children under the age of 16.
1: That was Prime Minister Starmer.
0: I mean, obviously, like, that's a huge deal. Imagine something like that trying to take place here in America. We'd be caught up in lawsuits for the next 20 years.
1: I don't know, because I think the rest of the world is doing it. They're not the first to do it.
0: I don't know, man. Maybe our kids are different than their kids. And the fact that I'm telling you right now that our kids would put up a major stink and there'd be lawsuits going on.
1: You want to talk about putting up a major stink? They ask these kids. For some reason, I always think English children are very polite. Yeah.
0: Oh, no.
1: No.
3: So suddenly you're going to have a lot more time to fill. And what will you do?
4: Stare at a wall.
0: Right.
1: Yes, I'm going to stare at a wall.
0: Rob a bank.
1: I'm going to stare at a wall all day.
0: Yeah. Listen, I think it's smart. I think it's the best thing that they could do for the future of their country and the future of those kids. I really do. I think it'll make them smarter. It'll make them, it makes them safer in so many different ways.
4: I didn't think it would actually happen. I kind of believed that he'd chicken out of it and give it more time.
0: Right.
1: I mean, he's like, listen, I know how politics works.
0: Right.
1: I've
0: seen this guy say a lot of things.
1: He's gonna make a lot of promises, and then he's never going to follow through. I don't know much, but I know that's how politics works. Nobody worry. Instagram and TikTok are still going to work. So the ban is expected to cover, I mean, TikTok, Instagram, Snapchat, YouTube, Facebook, X. The only things that will continue to work that it doesn't affect is WhatsApp and Signal, so the messaging services.
0: Okay.
1: Yeah.
5: I know in the future it will have a positive impact on young people's lives and their mental health.
1: There is your next
0: Does
1: prime
0: the child
1: minister.
0: Know that? Does the child know that?
1: That's what they've been taught to say.
0: I just feel like there would be some class action lawsuit that would just hold everything up if we tried to do it here. I really do.
1: The thing is, and what I like about this, is the proposal goes beyond just no social media. They're not going to be able to live stream. Mm-hmm. They're not going to be able to receive messages from strangers. All things that make a lot of sense.
5: I think the issue is right now is the lack of guidance from parents. So I really think it should be the parents' responsibility to guide us children.
0: I don't trust that kid. I got to be honest. Like, I mean, everything that kid's saying sounds brilliant. I don't trust that kid for a minute.
1: It's not the kids that will get in trouble if they find access to it.
0: Okay.
1: It'll be the companies for not responsibly preventing them from getting on. So all of this goes on the companies to make sure that there's age verification.
0: I mean, again, I think it's honestly the best thing for them. I think as a people, we have lost sight of the fact of what this is doing with kids in a serious note. I think that it's a danger to the progress of a human race.
4: It maybe shouldn't have been banned. Maybe it should be more restricted so you can't talk to people that you don't know.
0: I don't know.
1: Yeah,
0: I know I sound 1,000, but it's for your own good.
1: No, I think that there's many schools across the country, including my daughter's school, that have banned phones in the schools. Phones altogether.
0: And I think that they've seen positive impact from that.
1: I agree. Have kids gotten around it? Uh-huh.
0: Of course
1: they have. But does it prevent them from walking around the halls with their faces in their phones? Yeah, that too. So every small step makes a difference, and I think that most countries are going to follow this lead, and they're going to do the same thing.
0: I think you're completely wrong. It never happens here, but I wish it would.
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9: It's the breakup that everyone saw coming. The breakup that no one saw coming. When I woke up this morning and I saw it, I was like, oh, that's sad.
10: I was going to say, wait a minute. I was like, are we talking about the same one? Because I did not see that coming.
9: No, of course not.
10: I can understand it because you see this happen all the time.
9: You think it's because he lost weight? You think that's why?
10: I think that it's lifestyle.
9: All right.
10: I think it's lifestyle.
9: Okay. And I have to admit that I was completely wrong about one thing that I thought was going to happen this past weekend. And I've been talking about it. I've been talking about it forever.
10: I can't believe that this means that the other thing is happening.
9: I know. It's next.

0: It's 93.5 The Bubble.
1: It was the breakup everyone saw coming. The breakup no one saw coming. And I was very, very wrong about a wedding that I was certain that was happening this past weekend.
0: I just want to state publicly, before you get into all this, that this is not this show. Typically, this is not what we're doing here, but we're doing this. We got to do this.
1: Well, this is interesting.
0: This is crazy stuff.
1: First, the breakup everyone saw coming. Ariana Grande and her Wicked co-star Ethan Slater broke up after 3 years.
0: I mean, I wish we pulled the audio right now because I told that dude, don't do it. I told him.
1: We should have known that this was happening when she was talking about him on the red carpet during the Wicked 2 premiere.
2: He's always that adorable, and he's so amazing in this film. He's such an amazing person. I'm so happy people are getting to know him. My heart is very happy.
1: When you
0: oh, yeah, that
1: you
0: is broken up.
1: You don't talk about your somebody you're dating and use the word amazing twice. It's amazing. It's amazing. No.
0: Yeah, I'm so glad people are finding out about his talent, which means that I'm going to be gone.
1: Right.
0: I'm washing my hands of this thing.
1: Now, just as a quick reminder, and I don't like to bash Ariana Grande because I do think that she's, in fact, an incredible performer and very talented.
0: Maybe the best voice of this generation.
1: But when Ethan Slater left his wife and his newborn baby to be with Ariana Grande and she said, Ariana is not a girl's girl, I believed her. I believed her.
0: Does he not read the news? Because this is Ariana Grande. This is what she does. And yes, very talented, but wow.
1: Like, if I'm going out for drinks with my girls, Ariana ain't coming. That's all I'm saying. That's all I'm saying. Don't worry, because she's not asking me to go anyway.
0: Right.
1: But, yeah, but still.
0: There
1: still
0: is that.
1: And then there was the breakup I couldn't believe when I woke up this morning.
3: Jelly Roll and Bunny XO have called it quits. The singer and the Dumb Blonde podcast host have broken up after nearly 10 years of marriage.
1: I thought they were the happiest couple in America.
0: So did I. But you know what? I mean, a huge lifestyle change again. She was there for him when he was at his lowest, but now he's healthy. He's whatever.
1: Raven thinks that Jelly Roll got skinny, so now he's divorcing his wife. I don't think that's what happened.
0: I don't think it's like, you know, he's like, I'm hot now, because that's not what's happening. I think it's just a difference in lifestyle. Bunny was like, loved him when he was the big fat guy, and now he's just like different guy. He's got to work out 7 hours a day now.
1: I don't think it's that. I think that there's, you know, she admitted that there was cheating things that happened early in the relationship.
0: Okay.
1: And I think that sometimes you can get past those things, but sometimes even when you say you do, you can't. Remember, they've been on red carpets within the last couple months holding hands and kissing.
0: Nope.
1: So
0: that was
1: pretend.
0: The united front.
1: That was
0: right.
1: Fake news. They were just pretending there, because that's not a real thing.
0: It's sad, though. It is sad for them, because I thought, like, you know, they had gone through that and they were fine and that was the duration and they were going to be great forever.
1: So I'm sure, knowing Jelly Roll, he will say something soon. And then I was wrong. I was so wrong.
4: Taylor Swift ended fan speculation that she was going to say I do on her lucky 13 date.
1: Yep.
4: Instead, she and fiancé Travis Kelce spent June 13th seeing Oh Mary starring Maya Rudolph on Broadway.
1: I am almost, when I saw the pictures of them in Manhattan on Broadway on Saturday night, when I thought for sure it was going to be their wedding in Rhode Island,
0: yeah,
1: I thought maybe it was body doubles. For real.
0: I looked
1: at all the pictures. I'm like, let me just make sure. Let me just confirm. I thought for certain.
0: I can't fathom that they get married at Madison Square Garden.
1: Yes.
0: It's just so striking to me.
1: New York City Mayor Mondami, he said this.
5: We are used to big events, and we are incredibly excited for this one. We know it coincides with the Knicks finals run. We know it coincides with July 4th, America 250, Taylor Swift's wedding, all happening at the same time. And we are so excited to welcome the world here.
1: Yeah, he's talking about the World Cup. Yeah, so, I mean, that's confirming that the wedding is happening 4th of July weekend, and they're ready for it.
0: You think they can't lie to the mayor?
1: I don't think
0: I would lie to the mayor.
1: Why, also, he said he's not invited, which I also believe. I know, how do you?
0: That part I do believe.
1: I do believe he's not invited to the wedding.
0: That's right.
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1: Tim Ream is captain of Team USA, and he's getting ready for their second game at the World Cup coming up on Friday. So far, they've got one win under their belts, doing great. But it's not his footwork that people are talking about. It's what's on top of his head.
0: Okay.
1: It's coming up next.

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1: It's called soccer.
2: It's called soccer. It's called soccer. It's actually called football. We started calling it soccer, but it's called football. But I do love when people chant.
0: So how many of the guys on the team's name have you learned?
2: I only know the captain's name. His name is Tim Ream. And the only reason why I know his name so well, it's not his footwork that everybody's talking about, or the fact that he's one of the oldest players in the league on the field right now.
0: How old is this dude?
2: He's 38.
0: Damn, ancient.
2: He's ancient. 38 years old. Yeah. Yeah.
3: Old.
2: There's a different thing they're talking about when it comes to Tim Ream.
4: Tim Ream, he has definitely gone out and shown that he can still play with the best of them.
5: I'm anti-man bun.
4: You're anti-man bun?
5: I'm not anti-man bun overall. I'm anti-man bun on Tim Ream.
4: Okay.
2: Why are they so mad about his man bun?
0: He's got a man bun?
2: He's got a man bun.
0: Oh, shave that thing off right there.
2: No.
0: Kid, you got a job.
2: Yep.
0: You're out there representing America. Clean that thing up. All
2: kid,
0: right?
2: He's 38 years old.
0: Yeah, well.
2: Ancient, according to everybody.
0: He's a kid. You know, listen, it's like when you go to play for the Yankees or whatever, you got to shave your beard. You know, it's just a rule. You get a close-cropped haircut. Mm. We don't need no yoga instructor out there. All right? I need a soccer player, a striker. That's what I need.
2: He's not a striker.
0: Somebody, well, whatever. I don't know how they do it in soccer, football, whatever it is.
2: No, Raven, please. We just discussed this so well.
0: Yeah.
1: It's called soccer.
0: Yeah. I got that.
2: All right, producer Sophia is here. This is what we're going to do. We're going to play the part of the girls. You're going to play the part of the boy.
0: Mm-hmm. All right.
2: You're going to say something that a man does, a man wears, an accessory or a choice, a lifestyle choice in his appearance.
0: Oh, it's like a fashion show.
2: Yes.
0: I love it.
2: And then Sophia and I are going to play yellow card, red card. Yellow card means warning. Warning.
0: Okay.
2: That it's okay right now.
0: It's somewhat in danger, though.
2: It's in danger.
0: It's in a dangerous place. It's teetering on the edge.
2: Red card, hard stop.
0: Okay, red card is no good.
2: No, not good at all.
0: Not sexy time.
2: All right, let's do it.
0: These aren't speaking for me. This is just speaking for a friend, Sophia, so you know. Here we go. All right, things to put past you. Cargo shorts.
2: Red card.
0: Oh, jeez. Yeah. I mean, right from the beginning.
2: Put those away. No, guys should not be wearing cargo shorts anymore. Red card.
0: All right. Birkenstock sandals.
2: For men?
0: Yes.
2: Yellow card.
3: I don't hate them.
0: Are you serious?
2: Yeah.
0: Both of you?
2: Yeah.
0: This is so shocking to me.
2: They're okay. They're all right.
0: Oh, my gosh.
2: Like, not in the workplace.
3: Yeah.
2: But if you're going to the beach, sure.
0: The beach, it's like wearing a leather sandal. Like, what are you, a gladiator? Like, wear a flip-flop,
2: Listen,
0: for God's
2: we
0: sake.
2: Decide here.
0: It's 2026.
2: Yeah, we're the refs.
0: All right, you're right. Acid wash colored or ripped jeans on guys.
2: Red card.
3: Yeah.
0: Red card.
3: The worst.
0: Raven, all right.
2: Put yours away.
0: That one I knew I had to give you a gimme.
2: Stylist Lauren came in and basically begged Raven to throw away his jeans.
0: Like, she was like, no more of these. She was like, none.
2: He had like acid. They were ripped jeans. He was like, I bought them at Aeropostale.
0: Yeah, they were very nice.
2: Children shop there,
0: very
2: Raven.
0: Nice jeans.
2: Yeah.
0: Bought them at American Eagle. Very nice. All right, here we go. I want to give you a combo because there's a couple questions I literally need to know, actually. But let's just go with earrings first off. Earrings on guys.
3: Not bad. Yellow.
2: I give a yellow card if you're hot.
0: Yeah.
2: If you're unattractive, it's a hard
0: okay.
2: Yeah,
0: what if they're like dangly ones and it's like a feather or something?
3: Oh,
0: what about that?
3: No feather.
0: Okay, so there is a difference.
2: Yes.
0: All right. And then these two. White t-shirts. I mean, it's basic. It's nothing, but where can you wear one?
3: Everywhere.
2: That's
0: Sophia
2: fine.
0: Says everywhere.
2: I agree with
0: my
2: Sophia.
0: Wife says that I can only wear them like on a Saturday when I'm going to the store, and I can never wear one to
2: are
0: work.
2: Are they clean and put together?
0: Yes.
2: Or are they gross?
0: So bright and white.
3: And it depends what pants you're wearing.
2: It's true. Yeah.
0: Bonus question: leather jacket.
2: Oh, definitely red card.
3: Yeah, red.
0: Is that right?
2: Yeah.
3: Yep.
2: Raven's got to go home and empty out his closet.
0: This has been educational.
2: Yeah.
0: All right.
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feel good. Jay Styles in the building, about to rip out the building. An old party is such sweet sorrow. But I'll be back at it again tomorrow. Krogan, he's on the way next. Got your tickets at 6. Got your Father's Day cash and your World Cup update. Okay, I was lying about that last part.

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1: Oh, it's beautiful. But wait a minute, isn't this...
0: Yeah, yes it is.
1: But I thought the old lady dropped it into the ocean in the end.
0: Well, baby, I went down and got it for you.

FIFA World Cup. And it has soccer fans experiencing America unfiltered. Of course, some of those big World Cup games happening just down the road in Atlanta. It's 93.5 The Bubble. And it has people from Europe experiencing Buc-ee's, Bass Pro Shop, Waffle House, all these incredible places, one spot at a time. But if our friends from across the pond want to experience South Carolina, where would we send these soccer fans? They could sit in Harbison traffic for 45 minutes, get lost in Palmetto State Armory, hit the range. It's like the size of a small airport. I just can't imagine explaining boiled peanuts to a

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1: It physically irks me when a couple sits side by side in a booth with nobody opposite them.
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1: Just go home and do whatever you want. But when you're in this public place, sit across from each other like normal human beings.
2: Right. Act like you barely like each other.
1: Correct. Right.

ABC's World News Tonight, David Muir talking Lexington, South Carolina. It's 93.5 The Bubble. I hate when we make the news like this as authorities continue their search for 39-year-old Elena Moore, last seen leaving Planet Fitness in Lexington. They're asking for everyone's help on this one. Police say the disappearance, like, completely out of character for Elena, and a lot of folks in our community are worried. Multiple agencies searching, but if you know something, Lexington police are asking for your help. Go!

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1: Yeah. Thank you, DJ.
0: It's 93.5 The Bubble, and over $2 million already spent on betting markets. And what are they betting on? Oh, yeah, it's Taylor Swift's wedding. I would put money on Gracie Abrams being there, her latest. Hit the wall. It's on The Bubble.

0: Hop in and feel good. It's 93.5 The Bubble. We are on campus this afternoon, and I got to know, if you make it to campus without this item, you have to turn around and go home.
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1: You know, but then like the fake label will fall off the side.
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sad for a girl so in love. It's got to be our favorite new album this year. 93.5 The Bubble with Olivia Rodrigo and that Unravel tour. Taking over Charlotte Spectrum Center. 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

not going to start talking back to school. That's not happening here. But 93.5 The Bubble. The South Carolina women's basketball team has announced its SEC schedule for next season. So we have to pay attention. We now know who is coming to Colonial Life Arena next year. Alabama, Kentucky, LSU. I will admit, though, not feeling any away games. They say.

new way to wake up in the Midlands, and it comes with some cash tomorrow morning. Anna and Raven are back with Can't Beat Raven. It's 93.5 The Bubble, $2,800 on the line, just five pop culture questions.

0: out. It is a scam. 0 out of 5 stars. I do not recommend. It's Krogan, 93.5 The Bubble. And yes, I am jealous of kids this summer. Parents, if you are on that summer break with your kids, I got to know. Best part of having off.
1: Can I really say this? But the best part would be kids being in camp all summer while my husband and I travel to Romantic Island. That would be the best summer.
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0: You are having a summer break from your kids this summer. 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Congrats. 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

I feel like I'd seen this on 26. The story coming out of Arizona, where a woman was busted for speeding at 108 miles per hour. It's 93.5 The Bubble. Cops pulled her over. Why are you going so fast? Your girl had to get home to watch Love Island. This story is everywhere today. And if it was South Carolina Highway Patrol, Trooper Jones would be like, girl, me too. Can we watch it together? That

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1: I told everybody I knew it was out last weekend. 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I went to the theaters to see Disclosure, the new Spielberg thing about the aliens. And guess what I didn't see? There was no Toy Story 5 in theaters. That is this weekend. My bad. Taylor is on the soundtrack, though. It's I Knew It, I Knew You.

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2: $2,800 is the jackpot for the next Can't Beat Raven. It's Anna Zapp from the Anna and Raven Show. Know your pop culture trivia? You'll have your chance to go head-to-head against him. You beat him, you win the money. He beats you? Well, the good news is that jackpot just keeps getting bigger. Now, to help you out, here are the first two answers to the next five pop culture questions. Answer to question number one, Slinky Dog. Answer to question number two, North. Remember those two and sign up to play Can't Beat Raven at annonraven.com. Good luck.

0: the lead singer, and we got to know, did he see the trend?
1: Are you talking about the what were you doing in the 90s thing?
2: Yes.
1: Yeah, I didn't see any of them. I can't go on social media.
0: I don't hate the fact that he has to cleanse himself of social media, but we all had to watch so many What Were You Like in the 90s reels. You would think the dude from the Goo Goo Dolls at least watched one.

It is not the way I like to see Lexington, South Carolina on ABC World News Tonight. This is a national headline at this point. It's 93.5 The Bubble, and authorities are searching for 39-year-old Elena Moore of Lexington, South Carolina. Last seen leaving Planet Fitness in Lexington. And this disappearance for Elena, folks say it is completely out of character for her. So a lot of people concerned, and I know we want answers for the family. But this afternoon, Lexington police, if you have information, they're asking you to come forward. We're praying.

Death's Day is coming up, and 93.5 The Bubble wants to know your summer secret. You're an adult now, but this is something, if your dad found out happened, he would whoop you. 695-9935. You can spill the secrets in honor of Father's Day. I want to hear from you in 2 minutes.

0: 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With Father's Day coming up, I got to know the secret you have kept from Dad, but you are now an adult.
1: I snuck people in the house a lot when he was asleep. 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
0: Dad would be hella mad. Finding out what you've been hiding from Pops, maybe you want to tell him this weekend. With cash, win $1,000 for your old man. 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

0: want to take this phone call. It's Krogan at 93.5 The Bubble. In honor of Father's Day this weekend, we want the secret you have kept your entire life. If Dad found out you did X, he would be mad.
1: When I was growing up, I went driving with some friends, and we were all on acid.
0: What?
1: And we actually drove.
0: No.
1: I know he'd kill me if he knew that.
0: I don't know how old you are. I could call Trooper Jones. I could call the mothers from Matt, but I think even at your age, Dad will give you what we call whooping. For just

say, you can't beat Raven. Jackpot just gets bigger. It's 93.5 The Bubble with Anna and Raven in the morning and a chance to score $2,800 on a Wednesday. Go ahead. Set the alarm for 8:35. Five pop culture questions tomorrow. If you get more right than Raven, this cash is yours.

favorite part of FIFA World Cup soccer? Europeans discovering America. They are doing it unfiltered. Stops at Waffle House, Bucky's, Bass Pro Shop. I even see some going to Ella Langley concerts and wrestling alligators. So if we were doing this thing in South Carolina, I want to get them that SC experience. Should they sit in Harbison traffic for 45 minutes, get lost at Palmetto State Armory, or how about we try to explain boiled peanuts to a European?

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The thing you kept from Dad. And if he found out, he'd be mad. It's 93.5 The Bubble. I will remind you, those are parents calling the station with stories from when they were kids. 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
0: 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It's all happening this August, which means somewhere there's a kid about to spend 6 hours building it and a dad that's going to spend 6 months finding pieces with his bare feet.

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1: Eric Zachary. Sorry, I'm reading. I said my own show name wrong because I'm reading what you typed here. XYZ with Eric Zachary and Audrey.
2: And me.
1: This week, Jordan's out on his honeymoon, so it's just us co-hosting, and Audrey put together the show today.
2: Yes.
1: And you just put, I forgot to self-tan my ears.
2: Yes. So
1: that's why you look warmer.
2: Yes. We're getting into the summer months.
1: Yes.
2: I am typically a pasty white. I thought... Let me take...
1: I wish you were an intern, because that would be your name, is Intern Pasty White for the summer.
2: Like, let me... I was like, let me take this excuse for me, like, going home to Minnesota.
1: Let me see your ears. Oh, my God. It's like three shades darker.
2: Yeah, I forgot to say... I was like, all self-tan. I forgot my ears, and so now I'm hiding them behind my hair and my headphones.
1: But you did, like, a lotion, not, like, a spray tan, right?
2: No, I did, like... It's like a foam.
1: I'm saying you can go do it tonight to make a match, or is that, like,
2: could,
1: ground
2: upon? Well, I could, but, like, I'm not going to. I don't care enough.
1: All right.
2: But if you see my white ears, no, you didn't.
1: Keep the the elf ears out.

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2: 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It's your XYZ ENT Entertainment Report, all brought to you by Eggland's Best. The Grammys have announced new rules and categories
3: Yes.
2: for the upcoming show.
3: Yeah. So apparently, I didn't know this. Apparently, they do this every year.
2: Sure. That they add stuff?
3: That they like add stuff.
2: They added like
3: and
2: podcasts
3: they, like,
2: last
3: change
2: year.
3: The rules or whatever. There's five new categories. Oh. So Best Asian Pop Music Performance, Best okay. 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
2: I'm laughing because that's basically the Grammy board saying, hey, like, we can't deal with K-pop fandoms. Like, we just need to, they need to have their own award category.
3: Well,
2: which is kind of messed up when you think about it.
3: I kind of agree. Okay, so Best Traditional Pop Vocal Performance.
2: Okay.
3: Best Traditional Folk Album.
2: Yeah.
3: Best Latin Song. So we're doing it again.
2: Got it.
3: I
2: think they're just having trouble defining, like, we're kind of in a genreless world with artists now.
3: And I feel like, I mean, it's awesome for representation, of course, absolutely.
2: Yeah, but it kind of seems a little segregation-leaning, too.
3: I don't
2: of, like,
3: know.
2: Stay
3: I
2: in
3: mean,
2: your box, stay in your lane.
3: Yeah, we'll see. Hopefully, these artists have the opportunity to win both awards.
2: Yeah, for
3: which
2: sure.
3: Which is kind of my thing, is I'm like, they'll probably just end, you know, I think about, like, Bad Bunny. He'll probably just end up winning both if he puts something else out. You know what I mean?
2: Yeah, I just have an issue, like, Best Latin Pop or whatever you just said, like, that doesn't bother me as much because, like, any person can write a Latin-sounding song and it could be nominated for that.
3: Oh, I see
2: what
3: you're
2: you say
3: saying.
2: Best Asian group, like, that is specific to where someone, like, where's the defining line?
3: Right.
2: That's very specific to race, and I don't, like, they don't call a hip-hop award, like, you have to be a black artist. Like, that's pretty crazy to me.
3: You haven't seen the what about Boythrop?
2: What?
3: Oh,
2: that's a mean thing. Don't start. That's
3: no,
2: its own.
3: No, it's true. They're technically like
2: a boy band or.
3: Well, I think that they're technically like that, like K-pop or J-pop.
2: Okay.
3: I think is what they say.
2: But like, are they going to be nominated in that group? And if they are, people are going to throw their hands up as they should. That just seems very like. We're getting a little close to, like, stay in your box. You're like, you have to check this box to be nominated.
3: Which, okay, well, we'll see how the Grammys go next year.
2: Probably not well. It's XYZ with Eric Zachary, your XYZ ENT Entertainment Report, all brought to you by Eggland's Best, the only eggs with more fresh and delicious taste, plus superior nutrition. 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

0: Hannah and Raven in the morning and your space to pop in and feel good all day. It's 93.5 The Bubble. 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Shrek 5 is on the way, and we finally have a trailer.
1: Here's a little clip of Donkey being
0: Murphy.
1: Donkey.
0: Eddie Murphy.
1: No, it's Donkey.
2: Any kind of fool could see there was something in everything about you.
0: Okay, so the karaoke from Eddie continues.
1: So I'm really excited. There was like a bunch of people were really upset about the animation style, including myself. It looks very different from the original four Shreks.
0: Mm-hmm.
1: But upon watching the trailer, it's honestly, it's not as jarring as you would expect it to be. It's also like the same cast, Mike Myers, Eddie Murphy, Cameron Diaz.
0: Yeah.
1: They're adding, Zendaya is going to be in this one.
0: I knew that. Yeah.
1: Marcelo Hernandez as well.
0: Oh, smart. So,
1: which I think is going to be super funny. And then Skylar Gisondo. I never know how to say his last name. He was in Superman. You know.
0: I don't know
1: what I'm talking about?
0: No, I don't. But I'm sure people
1: him.
0: Do. Okay, Shrek 5 is on the way. Do we have a date?
1: It's coming in February. No, sorry. June 30th, 2027.
0: Okay.
1: Yeah.
0: So next year.
1: Next year. So they released it really far in advance.
0: A little teaser. A little donkey singing Roxanne.
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0: We love to hear it.
1: Yep. No, we don't.
2: I can sing more.
1: No, we don't.
2: Pop, six, squish. Okay. No, okay.
1: Was that Crunch? Testament Says Crunch? No, what is that cereal?
0: Snap, Crackle, Pop, Rice Krispies. Oh, my God.
1: XYZ, The Test is coming up next. Jordan and Audrey going head-to-head. Pop culture trivia that has to do with things we talked about on the show over the last week or so.
2: I'm on a roll, baby.
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0: You're home for Anna and Raven in the morning, 93.5 The Bubble. XYZ with their exactly. 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Audrey's sitting at the same desk as me right now. It's a big Uh-oh. Desk.
1: I am Uh-oh. So, like I feel never, like I'm in trouble.
0: We've never been on the same side before, so yeah. I'm kind of worried she's going to try to peek because yeah, she's a sore no loser. So,
1: I'm not trying to peek. Here,
0: here we
1: I'll
0: go. The Test.
1: Here.
0: Three pop culture trivia questions. Use your name to buzz in. Do not buzz in before the end of the question. Audrey, you're moving out of the camera frame.
1: Oh, I'm sorry.
0: Audrey and Jordan playing head-to-head, playing for you at home. Question number one. KJ Apa recently posted a video calling out his commonly assumed alter ego, Mr. Fantasy, accusing Mr. Fantasy of stealing his identity. Apa has repeatedly denied any connection to the character, who he reportedly never breaks from, even when the cameras aren't rolling.
2: Interesting.
0: But it's him. He's one and the same. Like, it's all but, like, fact. Apa first launched the stardom playing Archie Andrews on CW's Riverdale. What country is KJ Apa from?
1: Audrey. Oh, dear. I cannot remember. New Zealand
0: is correct.
2: Oh, nice.
0: Very good.
2: Okay. I had no idea.
0: 1 point to Audrey. Question number two.
1: Cute accent.
0: A Southwest flight was recently delayed because of a humanoid robot. The dancing robot, affectionately known as Bebop, was originally supposed to be checked as luggage, but his case was too heavy, so his team bought him a seat. Once on board, the Oakland airport staff flagged his oversized lithium battery, had it removed. The robot may be in today's headlines, but they've been a part of pop culture and movies and media for years. What animated film about the life of a robot won the 2009 Academy Award for Best Animated Feature?
2: Jordan. WALL-E.
0: WALL-E is correct.
1: Yeah, I was going to go with that one, the big guy, the big squishy guy.
2: Big Hero 6?
1: Yeah, that was much later.
0: Was he a robot?
2: I didn't see it.
1: He was a robot. Okay. He's just like, a squishy robot.
0: Oh, it was like the Pillsbury Doughboy's like uncle or something.
1: No, he's
0: the
1: a
0: Michelin
1: robot.
0: Man.
1: He was a robot.
0: He's unk. Yeah. All right. Question three, 1-1 is the tiebreaker. The Bear just dropped a surprise prequel episode on Hulu titled Gary, about Gary, Indiana, ahead of its fifth and final season, which premieres June 25th. It's coming up. Who stars as Carmen, Carmi, Berzato on The Bear?
1: Audrey. Jeremy Allen White.
0: Jeremy Allen White is correct.
2: Good job, Audrey.
1: Yay!
0: Jordan just kind of watched from afar.
1: Yeah. I feel like you gave me that. Why'd you give me that?
2: I don't know.
0: Something tells me you needed it today.
1: What?
0: The Test is all brought to you by Optima Tax.
1: I feel good.
0: Relief. You deserve a break, you know, to get away from it all.
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0: Yeah, Audrey. Yeah. Jamaica. It's beaches, it's mountains, lively, yet laid back. 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